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2: Hey, I mean, this used to be on the Sports Network. 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
4: 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So this happened last Thursday, and it was apparently a pretty wild competition, and it got so crazy that at the end they did something called a rapid fire round.
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2: Okay.
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5: Nanofossil.
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4: Okay, now hold on. Even if you like spelling, does that take the fun out of it for you? It would be tough to call him out to see if he got one wrong.
2: Yeah.
3: So actually, there's not a hard word, nanofossil. Nanofossil. That's what he said.
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3: N-A-N-O-F-O-S-S-I-L.
4: Okay, slow down.
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4: You forgot an N.
3: Oh,
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3: 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It's two N's.
4: It is two
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traffic updates for an easy commute, the latest local stories to keep you in the know, the information that matters to you most. 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
4: Okay, now, even if you like spelling, does that take the fun out of it for you? 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
3: So actually, that's he's not saying a hard word, nanofossil. 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
1: Half of all men over 40 have some form of erectile dysfunction or experience a bend or curve. 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

When you're sick of the infomercials, there's the overnight on Rock 95. Holding the flashlight for your dad? We've got rock for that. 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

0: Okay, good morning. It's Wednesday, June 3rd, and another nice day on the way as we reach a high of 25 degrees. Starting off at 9 right now in Barrie with Dan Blakely here in a Rock 95 News update. We'll check in with him after we check in with MJ. Traffic first.
1: A quiet start right now over on the 400 between Barrie and the GTA. You're off to a good run over on the 404. That's looking good between Newmarket down to the Markham area. South of Tottenham, we do have construction delays on Highway 9 between the 10th and the 15th.

0: 15th side roads, so do be ready for those setbacks as you're passing through. That's affecting both directions. Meanwhile, north of Barrie, Highway 11 is looking good up to Orillia, over on 92 to Wasaga. So far, so good. And no issues on 26 to Stainer and on the way to Collingwood. If you spot any issues out there, let us know. 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I'm MJ. 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
2: Good morning. Here's what Barrie's talking about. OPP investigating what it calls a suspicious death in Scouts Valley Trail off Old Barrie Road in Orillia. The discovery made just after 7 last night. Police urging residents in the area to be vigilant and to report any recent or ongoing suspicious activity. And human remains have been found in Thornton. OPP called late Tuesday morning to a residence on the 10th line. Preliminary investigations suggests it is an isolated incident. Police say there's nothing to indicate a broader threat. Canada-U.S. Trade Minister Dominic LeBlanc says he had a positive meeting with his American counterpart a day after sending a letter to the U.S. and Mexican governments recommending they renew the Continental Trade Pact. LeBlanc says he presented specific proposals about long-standing issues Americans have raised about Canada and how the three countries can work together to strengthen the North American economy. The death of a three-year-old girl from a bouncy castle tossed into the air by strong winds in Montreal at the weekend has drawn attention to the safety of the inflatable play structures. One rental company says it won't install or operate bouncy castles when the forecast calls for wind speeds exceeding 38 kilometers an hour. The forecast in this case was for an up to 50 kilometer an hour wind. More help for the homeless in Muskoka. Work to begin this month on 6 affordable housing units on First Street South in Gravenhurst, part of the District of Muskoka, big move on housing initiative to reduce homelessness across the region. Your tip could be today's top story. Text Barrie 360 at 705-797-1111. Hurricanes open the scoring 25 seconds in. Golden Knights closed it out with just over 3 minutes left in the third for a 5-4 win in Game 1 of the Stanley Cup Final. Jays dropped a 4-3 count to Atlanta, their third loss in a row. A handful of Barrie Colts have been named to the OHL's All-Star teams, Kayshawn Aitchison to the first team, Cole Beaudoin and Ben Hrebik to the second team, Cole Emerton and Joe Salandra to the rookie squads. NBA final begins tonight between the Knicks and the Spurs, and Canada's Felix Auger-Aliassime plays his French Open quarterfinal match this morning. Can you handle more sunshine? The forecast in 30.
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2: Mostly sunshine today, high near 25, a few clouds down to 9 tonight. Sun cloud mix tomorrow with a hint of humidity, high to 27. 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

0: Mary's Rock Station, Rock 95, and Creedence Clearwater Revival, Have You Ever Seen the Rain? 543 in the Rock 95 Morning Crew. Good morning, it's Craig, Brian, and MJ. 25 degrees and mostly sunshine today. Still looking good out there, and we will get some rain, though, as we get closer to the weekend. It's currently 9 in Barrie. We've talked about nice touches. That's one of our things. We like a business or a product to have a nice touch. Brian's got one.
1: A lot of the time, a nice touch is free.
0: Yeah.
1: This one is not.
0: Oh. Okay. Is that a nice touch?
1: I know. I want to be careful with thinking about it. You let me know after.
0: All right.
1: So when you guys get pizza from somewhere, you order it, takeout pizza, do you get anything with it? Like a sauce?
2: Dipping sauce, yeah, for sure. My family loves that stuff.
1: Yeah, what do they get?
2: Whatever a creamy garlic version would be.
1: Right, that's what I get too. Right?
0: Okay. Yeah, not every time, but once in a while I get the it's garlic or whatever, something like that.
2: Yeah.
0: But not so every time.
1: This place offered, for the price of a dipping sauce, a little small bottle of hot honey.
2: Oh.
1: A tiny little bottle that you put on your pizza.
2: Hot honey is good. You
1: Very
2: actually
1: good.
2: Turned me on to it. It's really good.
0: Yeah, hot honey's good. Yeah. I don't know if I've had it on pizza.
1: Oh, it's so good on pizza.
2: Yeah, it's.
0: Did you go?
1: Yeah, I did.
0: You went for it, huh?
1: Oh, yeah. And I have hot honey at home. I'm a big hot honey fan. So I like that. But don't you think that's a great option as a thing to add as an upcharge? Are you in on that business?
0: The hot honey business. How much can we put you down for in shares?
2: It's going to blow up. It's going to be the best thing next to ranch, I tell you. I think the hot honey itself on the pizza is a nice touch, a compliment to the pizza. But for the business itself, it's not a nice touch. It's just a product. Do you know what I mean? Because you're paying for it.
1: But they offer it.
2: They offer it.
1: I've never seen anyone offer it.
2: Yeah, well, in that case, you can say a pizza place is a nice touch because they offer pizza. I don't know. I just like...
1: Well, pizza's standard. Pizza's standard. The hot honey, we'd like you to name another place that offers that. Otherwise, this place would be kind of unique.
0: Yeah, that's kind of...
2: It's unique, but not a nice touch because you're paying for it. To me, a nice touch should be free. If they're like, hey, do you want to try a sample to see if you like it?
0: It's not a bad idea.
2: Yeah.
1: So you want free.
2: I want free.
1: So do I. Yeah. I agree. But
2: yeah.
0: Did you ever get anything with a pizza as a nice touch, like in the middle of some sorts?
1: Yeah. Well, how about, did you ever go somewhere and you got Parmesan that you put on yourself?
0: You're right.
2: Yeah.
0: That's always good.
1: And even
0: chili flakes.
1: Chili flakes, Italian seasoning. Those are nice.
0: Those are nice.
1: But I don't see those anymore.
0: No.
2: No.
0: They were a Pizza Hut staple.
1: And they were definitely a pizza slice.
2: Boston Pizza has it. The chili flakes. Mwah.
0: Yeah. We went to a pizza place when I was young. It was called Joe's. I think every third pizza place is called Joe's. And this one offered a ball of, and I don't know if this was a nice touch or not, because I don't remember anybody eating it, but they just put a ball of dough right in the middle of the pizza. And I think that was to stop from the box crushing everything.
2: Like,
0: but you could eat it.
2: Yeah.
0: And I don't know if anybody did eat it because they didn't season it with garlic or anything like that.
2: It was just plain dough.
0: It was just plain dough. I think people mostly threw it out.
1: What do you mean you don't know if anybody ate it?
0: Nobody ate it in our head. No, I didn't eat it.
2: You did it?
0: No. Fill it with cheese or something. Do something with it, right? Hot honey. You go with hot honey.
1: Hot honey. You would have had a nice touch on your hands. Lord.
0: It was a nice try. Let's put it that way. All right, let's look at the roads. 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
3: As you head down the 400, it's off to a pretty decent start. No problems between Barrie to the GTA. North of Barrie, it's looking good as well. On your way up to Coldwater and Highway 11 from Orillia to Barrie is looking good. On 26 to Stainer, 90 to Angus, no issues there. We do have construction delays, though, holding things back pretty significantly on Highway 9 between the 10th and the 15th side road just south of Tottenham. So do keep that in mind as you're passing through. 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I'm MJ. 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

0: All right, we got a news update ready to go at 6 o'clock with Dan Blakely. What's going on today?
1: OPP investigating two deaths in the region and more help for the homeless in Muskoka. Tell you more, top of the hour.
0: All right, we're at 9 right now, 25 later on with Sunshine and Max Webster with Paradise Skies on Barry's Rock Station, Rock 95.

0: All right, we got an update for you coming up in just a moment with traffic first. Here's MJ.
1: As you make your way down the 400, things are running smoothly between Coldwater, down to Barrie, and down towards the GTA. So far, no delays, while the 404 between Newmarket down to the Markham area is looking good. South of New Tech, we do have reports of some construction delays over on Highway 9 between the 10th and the 15th side roads. So be careful as you're passing through out there and expect those delays. 89 to Alliston and 92 on the way to Wasaga. So far, so good. 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I'm MJ. More traffic in minutes on Rock 95.
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2: Good morning. Here's what Barrie's talking about. Expect an increased police presence in Thornton and Orillia. OPP investigating two deaths. Called last evening to Scouts Valley Trail off Old Barrie Road, where one person was found dead. Cause of death to be determined. Police urging locals to remain vigilant and report any recent or ongoing suspicious activity. In Thornton, human remains were found Tuesday morning in a home on the 10th line. Police do not believe they're to be a broader threat. More help for the homeless in Muskoka. Work to begin this month on six affordable housing units on First Street South in Gravenhurst, part of the District of Muskoka's Big Move on Housing initiative to reduce homelessness across the region. Let's hear it for the band. Students from Simcoe County District High Schools brought home 10 awards from Music Fest Canada's The Nationals event, honoring excellence in musical performance. Innisdale, Nantyre Shores, Orillia Secondary, and Twin Lakes Secondary bringing home gold awards. What are they doing down there? Been a series of sightings of people popping in and out of the sewer system in New York City. Security cameras have caught the action. In one case, seven people were seen emerging from a maintenance hole in the middle of an intersection. Catch the chaos on camera? Drop it here. The Barrie 360 text line, 705-797-1111. Hurricane scored early. Golden Knights scored late to take the lead and hang on for a 5-4 win in game one of the Stanley Cup Final. Pretty even game last night between the Jays and Atlanta. Matt Olson hitting a round trip that just made it over the wall and right to break a 3-3 tie in the sixth inning. Atlanta holding on for a 4-3 win. Five Barrie Colts named to the OHL's All-Star teams. Kayshawn Aitchison to the first team. Cole Beaudoin and Ben Hrebek to the second team. Cole Emerton and Joe Salandra to the rookie teams. NBA Final tips off tonight between the Spurs and the Knicks. Canada's Felix Auger-Aliassime plays his quarterfinal match this morning at the French Open. A hint of humidity in the air, the forecast in 30.
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2: Sunshine booked in for today, high near 25, a few clouds tonight, low 9, mix of sun and clouds tomorrow, and that hint of humidity, high around 27. It's 9 in Barrie. For updates all day long, follow us on Blue Sky and X at Barrie360 and online at Barrie360.com.
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0: Barry's Rock Station, Rock 95, Sublime in Santeria, 607 with the Rock 95 Morning Crew. Good morning. It's Craig, Brian, and MJ with 25 degrees and mostly sunshine today. We'll get down to 9 tonight and a little warmer tomorrow as we hit a high of 27. It's currently 9 in Barry. All right, so Scary Movie is coming out this weekend.
1: Yeah.
2: Yes, it is.
0: The Wayans brothers have promised to be an equal offender when it comes to this movie, as far as offending every single person that there is. Mm. Then they released a list of topics that will be attacked. You want to hear this list?
1: Oh, sure. They released a list of topics.
0: It's a pretty good list. COVID, Me Too, ChatGPT, OnlyFans, the ICE raids, live streamers, the Epstein files, Kendrick Drake beef,
2: nice.
1: Okay.
0: And the January 6th insurrection.
2: Yes.
0: We'll all be touched on.
2: I'm all in.
0: Yeah.
1: I want even more specifics.
0: Yeah. Well, I mean,
2: you got
0: to go to the movie, I guess. That's what they want.
2: You want to name names.
0: I guess there's one problem with this is that it's a movie for now. It's not a movie for 5 years from now. And
1: yeah, but you know what? That's the way that they did it, right?
0: Yeah.
1: I remember Scary Movie 2 at the house. That's when they're in the mansion.
0: Yeah.
1: And they did the Nike Boing commercial.
0: Yeah.
1: Which I loved at the time.
0: Or what's up?
2: Right.
0: Yeah. My kid's not getting that joke now.
1: No.
2: It's true. Yeah, I don't think this is the one that you show your kids out of nostalgia.
0: 20 years later.
2: I liked this, so you'll like this.
0: Yeah. But the Naked Gun and Airplane are different. They were kind of universal in their appeal.
2: With
0: yeah.
2: With the humor.
0: It's interesting. So we'll see. It came to light now that Colonel Sanders wasn't always a fan of everything on the KFC menu.
1: Hmm.
0: In fact, there's one item that he couldn't stand, and that was the gravy.
1: The gravy?
0: Yeah, I didn't like the gravy.
2: I like the gravy.
0: In a 1978 interview, he compared the gravy to wallpaper paste.
1: Whoa.
2: I mean, I get that, but I also kind of like it.
0: It probably could be used as wallpaper paste.
2: Yeah.
0: Just tasty, tasty wallpaper paste.
2: It's almost more lighter than other gravies. That's what I liked about
0: it. Is that what
2: it
0: is?
2: It. Yeah.
0: Okay. Well, the Kentucky KFC franchise actually sued him for those comments. They sued the Colonel. Well, can you imagine doing that?
1: Yeah, I feel like you can't.
0: I feel like that would be the wrong thing to do.
1: Yeah.
0: He's not coming to visit your establishment and take my picture off the wall.
1: That's right.
0: Anyway, that case was dismissed. People don't agree. KFC gravy remains one of the most popular menu items at this point.
1: Not a thing for me.
0: Not a thing for you, for the gravy?
1: Yeah. No, I never ordered it.
0: No. We did a little project here where we made a gravy cocktail. There was a story that went by. So I was in charge of getting the gravy. So I went up there and I go, can I have a gravy with a couple of spoons? And she looked at me as if to say, you pig.
1: Oh,
0: we got one of those guys at the drive-thru. The annual Lost and Found Uber list has come out. It is revealing some of the more unusual items left behind in Ubers over the past year.
2: Excellent.
0: 15-pound frozen turkey was left.
1: You got the, oh no.
0: Oh no.
2: Oh, no. How'd this happen?
0: This one's even worse, I think. A dozen pizzas. Like, those are ready to go for a nice Super Bowl party, and they're stuck in an Uber.
1: A dozen. That's a ton. Ubering a dozen pizzas. That is the one service that you absolutely still order delivery.
0: You would think so.
1: So I blame yourself.
0: Yeah. Mm-hmm. A turtle shell was left in. Two humidifiers.
2: A turtle shell?
0: Yeah, I don't know what they're doing with the turtle shell. And an aquarium, a full-stocked aquarium, too. Saskatoon is ranked the most forgetful city. Windsor right behind with number 2.
2: Because they're drunk when they're taking.
1: Hilarious. The most forgetful cities.
0: All right, let's get a look at the roads with traffic first, MJ.
3: As you travel down the highways, the 400 is in good shape. Coldwater to Barrie towards Toronto, all of that is running smoothly, while the 404 between Newmarket down to the Markham area is looking good. We've got construction delays holding you back over on Highway 9 between the 10th and the 15th side road, so be ready for that heavy setback at the moment. No problems north of Barrie on Highway 11 up to Orillia. Meanwhile, over on 92 to Wasaga and 27 to Elmvale, looks pretty good. 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I'm MJ. 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

0: Barry's Rock Station, Rock 95 with The Clash and Should I Stay or Should I Go, 617 with the Rock 95 Morning Crew. Good morning, it's Craig, Brian, and MJ.
1: All right, so you guys know I can't have dairy. It'll mess my stomach up, which sucks, I know. It's annoying.
2: I feel so bad for you.
1: So people in my life, you know that about me. So they'll send me something and it'll have an alternative to dairy.
0: Okay.
1: They sent me this. This is the dumbest video I've ever seen. This is a celebrity. It goes to show you celebrities do not know what they're talking about. Just because they're famous, they know nothing at all. And this is Gwyneth Paltrow.
2: Oh.
0: Yeah, she gets mouthy.
1: Yeah. So have a listen to what she says.
0: All right.
3: If you want to avoid dairy, one trick that I do is I dice up arugula. And I put it in.
4: Really?
3: It sounds weird, but it kind of adds like a nice texture to it, and it's delicious.
1: Sounds weird. Do you know what arugula is?
0: Yeah, it's nothing. It's nothing you put in your coffee.
2: No,
0: I put it on my pizza.
2: Yeah, exactly. It's green. It's garnish.
1: Mm-hmm. It's greenery.
2: Yeah.
1: You don't put that. What is she talking about?
2: Where does she want you to put this in a sundae?
1: to be using it as a dairy alternative,
2: like for your coffee or something.
1: For ice cream is what she was making in the video.
2: What? This woman's nuts.
0: She's having a big bowl of arugula.
1: Saying, "Hey, if you don't like ice cream,
2: eat
1: this
2: arugula?
1: Is the next best.
0: Put some caramel sauce on it, and you're good to go. Hey, put it in a cone."
1: People on the comments are like, "There's no way she meant arugula. I mean, arugula is the." That's the craziest substitute as a dairy.
0: Yeah.
2: I think I will just probably deal with the stomach cramps. Thank you very much. I'll have regular ice cream.
0: I was scared when you told me.
1: You can't do that.
0: When you told me.
1: that's not the option.
0: When you told me it was Gwyneth Paltrow, I got really scared.
2: Yeah.
0: Like she normally talks about doing stuff with her body parts.
1: Right.
0: Like, is this a substitute for
1: milk? Pretty dumb, though.
0: Yeah, it's still pretty dumb.
5: Chili for lunch. And your choice of bread. You ask if they have whole wheat.
6: No.
5: Rye?
6: No.
5: White.
6: We ran out.
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0: News update coming up in just a moment with Traffic First. Here's MJ.
1: We got a bit of volume starting up already on the 400 southbound between 88 and Canal Road. It'll pick up pace for a while, but gets a bit heavy again between King and Rutherford. While the 404 between Newmarket down to Markham is looking good, we do have some construction delays over on Highway 9 between the 10th and the 15th side road. Pretty heavy through out there, so just be careful. No problems north of Barrie on Highway 11 making your way up to Orillia, and 27 to Elmvale. That's looking good. Sleep better together. Leyva's sleep adjustable beds bring for the perfect comfort. Side by side, six showrooms to explore. Leyva Sleep, the better bed. I'm MJ. More traffic in minutes on Rock 95.
0: 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And Dan Blakely.
2: Good morning. Here's what Barrie's talking about. Heavy police presence this morning in the area of Scout Valley Trail off Old Barrie Road in Orillia. OPP asking you to avoid the area as they investigate what they're calling a suspicious death. The discovery made just after 7 last night. Police asking anyone in the area to stay alert and report anything unusual. OPP also looking into the discovery of human remains in Thornton. Officers called to a home on the 10th line late Tuesday morning. Early word is it appears to be an isolated incident with no signs of any wider threat to the public. Canada's Trade Minister Dominic LeBlanc says talks with the U.S. are moving in a positive direction. This follows a meeting with his U.S. counterpart and a letter sent to both American and Mexican officials suggesting a renewal of the Continental Trade Agreement. LeBlanc says he laid out specific ideas to deal with longstanding concerns from the U.S. and ways all three countries can strengthen the North American economy. 21 people died after fire swept through a building in New Delhi, India, that had a restaurant on the ground floor, a hotel above. The area is densely populated, popular with students and young professionals. More support on the way for people without housing in Muskoka. Construction set to begin this month on six affordable units on First Street South in Gravenhurst, part of the district's Big Move On housing plan aimed at reducing homelessness across the region. Your Eyes on the Street could be our next headline. Text your tip to 705-797-1111. Hurricane struck first just 25 seconds in, but the Golden Knights cranked it up late, burying the winner with a little over 3 minutes left in the third, taking game one of the Stanley Cup final 5-4. Blue Jays lost their third in a row 4-3 to Atlanta. Five Barrie Colts have been named to OHL All-Star teams. Kayshawn Aitchison lands on the first team. Cole Beaudoin and

0: Ben Hrebek grabbed second-team honors. Cole Emerton and Joe Salandra hit the rookie lists. NBA final tips off tonight between the Knicks and the Spurs. And on the clay in Paris, Canada's Félix Auger-Aliassime is on court this morning in his French Open quarterfinal. Sunny and warm again today. The forecast in 30.
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0: Nary a cloud in the sky today, mostly sunshine and a high near 25. A few clouds down to 9 tonight. Sun cloud mix tomorrow, high to 27. 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

0: Barry's Rock Station, Rock 95, Jets, and Are You Gonna Be My Girl? 6:37 with the Rock 95 Morning Crew. Good morning. It's Craig, Brian, and MJ, where we get 25 degrees today, mostly sunshine. 9 tonight, a few clouds there, and 27 for tomorrow. We're at 9 in Barry with your Daily Dirt coming up.
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2: As you head down the 400, it's off to a pretty decent start. No problems between Barrie to the GTA. North of Barrie, it's looking good as well. On your way up to Coldwater, and Highway 11 from Orillia to Barrie is looking good. On 26 to Stater, 90 to Angus, no issues there. We do have construction delays, though, holding things back pretty significantly on Highway 9 between the 10th and the 15th side road just south of Tottenham. So do keep that in mind as you're passing through. 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I'm MJ. More traffic in minutes on Rock 95.
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1: The Black Crowes had a tough night in Tampa, Florida the other night when they were booed after singer Chris Robinson over some comments about the U.S., about those that he made. Just before they started their song, She Talks to Angels, they had a picture of their mascot, a crow, behind them, and it was dressed as Uncle Sam. So the crowd starts chanting, USA, USA. Robinson then replies, thank you for the geography lesson. I don't know what you have to be so proud of. Crowd in Tampa, Florida didn't like that very much.
0: That's pretty funny, actually. Yeah, I didn't expect that.
1: Actually, it's pretty good. Yeah. The crowd didn't like that, so many people walked out, and he said a couple of other things, just basically saying we won't be silenced. Now, in an interview a couple months back, he did say he doesn't often like to get political. He says, I don't tell anyone what to do because I don't like to be told what to do, but I know what is right and wrong, and the world's teetering on the edge right now.
3: He doesn't like to get political. You put an image up there of Uncle Sam and then made that comment. It felt like it was ready to go.
1: But then maybe you're like, yeah, Uncle Sam, this guy likes America. I like America. So I don't know.
0: In fairness, like if you know if you go see Neil Young, you're going to get some political charge.
1: Sure. Yep.
0: Some Bruce Springsteen. Roger Waters is very much like that.
1: You almost expect it.
0: I had no idea the Black Crowes were like that, right?
1: Yeah. And I don't think they normally are.
0: Yeah.
1: So that's what it sounds like. It sounds like this was kind of.
0: I kind of feel like, you know, some people were duped.
1: Yeah.
0: Into seeing that. Because I wouldn't know. If I went and saw the Black Crowes, I would have no idea that I would expect
1: they
0: that.
1: Were like, yeah, that would happen. Yeah.
0: So I mean, I wouldn't care, but.
1: Yeah. I just go on. I would laugh when he said that. Yeah. But when it comes to politically charged bands, Rage Against the Machine, Tom Morello have released the 2026 Power to the People Fest lineup, which takes place in Maryland on October 3rd. Now, this festival is, they say on their website, freedom, justice, equality, and rock and roll. Is what it's about. Listen to this. It's going to be along two stages. We've got Dave Matthews, Tom Morello, Joan Baez, Foo Fighters, Jack Black, Cypress Hill, and it goes on and on. We got the Pretty Reckless there along with DMC, and that's just the tip of the iceberg. There's going to be more announced.
0: It'd be funny if Millie Vanilli attached himself.
3: I was wondering about Millie Vanilli.
1: I think that's what this festival is missing.
3: God, I know. It's this whole America 250 thing, right? Yeah. I mean, we're going to hear about it all summer.
1: This seems to be the opposite of the America 250. But I mean, I think you could have Cher, Lois, and Bram playing it. It would still be more successful than, you know, the America 250 concert.
0: Yeah.
1: That's pretty much done now.
0: Be an odd choice, though.
1: Skinnamarinky-dinky-dink. Scary Movie 6 hits theaters this weekend. So the cast celebrated by hotboxing it in Times Square. Sean and Marlon Wayans, along with Anna Faris, were inside a glass box watching the original movie and using what a hot box is used for. You're right, it was kind of smoky.
0: What is a hot box?
1: For real?
0: Seriously, what is a hot box? I bet you there's 80% of the people listening that have no idea what you're talking about.
1: The term hot box is basically when you are in a enclosed room.
0: I was going to say, you don't know.
1: When you are in an enclosed room and you're smoking reefer, and then it's just creating the effect you're breathing in more of it. Lots of people can get high by not even smoking themselves, but if they're being hot boxed, quote unquote,
3: which takes a lot of actual weed to hot box.
1: It does.
3: Something. Even like a car, it takes a lot of weed.
1: Yeah, but I think they were in there for the length of a whole movie, and the box was just covered in smoke. Like it looks.
0: Well,
1: that's like
0: an interesting promotion.
1: It is an interesting promotion. Yeah. So the movie, that being said, if this movie is a success, Scary Movie 6, the Wayans brothers have teased that a sequel to White Chicks could be happening.
3: These guys.
0: Let's hope it doesn't do well.
1: I'm MJ. That's your Daily Dirt on Rock 95.
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0: Barry's Rock Station, Rock 95, and the Smashing Pumpkins with 1979, 649 with the Rock 95 Morning Crew. Good morning. It's Craig, Brian, and MJ. We had a real treat last night. Our son cooked us dinner. Part of a project.
1: Oh, nice.
0: Yes. I had no idea that this was, because I don't remember Colin, my older son, having to do this, cook us dinner, but this is...
2: He just lied.
0: I'm not doing that.
2: He wrote it down. Parents loved it.
1: Yeah.
0: And I took home ec when I was growing up, and part of the class was a cooking class. And
2: but never at home. It was always there. Yeah, we had a full kitchen at school.
0: Though. Did you really?
2: Yeah.
0: What was your first project when you did the cooking class?
2: It was baking, I remember, and we had somebody screw it up in class.
0: Really?
2: They forgot to use flour, and it was icing sugar.
1: Oh, nice.
2: And ours didn't taste good. And I was upset that I'm like, that's their fault. Yeah. We're all getting penalized
0: for
2: that?
0: Yeah, exactly.
1: Wait, seriously?
2: Yes.
1: Like your whole group?
2: Yeah.
1: Oh, that's not nice.
0: Yeah.
2: I'll never forgive that person.
1: Yeah.
0: I lived in a simpler time. Our first project was a sandwich.
2: It's easy.
1: My first one was muffins.
0: Muffins.
1: And it was like a whole month on muffins, and every week we made muffins. That's why I still use the MM of M, muffin method of mixing.
0: But you learned that in school?
1: Yeah.
0: Oh.
1: Yeah.
0: You got to teach me.
1: Okay, I
0: will. I mean, you taught everybody what a hot box was. You might as well.
1: I'll let you know later.
0: So he made us maple glazed salmon on a bed of rice, and then he made mozzarella sticks in the air fryer. Now, have you ever done that?
2: I don't know what restaurant offers all of that together.
0: Well, no, that's a weird combo, I'll say. But maybe it didn't work together. But the mozzarella sticks in an air fryer, if you've never done that before, that was great.
2: Anything.
0: You did a really good job.
2: Anything that you think should be deep fried, the air fryer does so well.
0: It was so good. Like, I didn't expect it to be that way.
1: Nice.
0: So that was good. And then he made us ice cream sandwiches for dessert, where he made cookies the day before. So, but
2: he didn't make homemade ice cream.
0: He didn't make homemade ice cream, no. But he made the cookies, right?
1: Yeah. Oh, that would be good.
0: Yeah. So it was really good, and he did a great job. I thought everything tasted wonderfully.
1: How was the maple glazed salmon?
0: It was great, yeah. So he made this had maple syrup and soy sauce and mixed that together. And I thought it might be too sweet, but it was quite fine. The funny thing was, though, like, you're thinking, oh, this is great. He's going to cook us dinner. You basically, you have to help him every step of the way. Like, he has to do everything.
1: Mm-hmm.
0: But, like, he's like, okay, I need a 1/4 cup of maple syrup. I'm like, quarter cup? that's what we call it in society.
2: Yeah, quarter cup here.
0: So, I thought I taught him all that before he did this project, because he does help me cook once in a while.
1: How has the school not taught him that?
0: Yeah
1: that's kind
2: We're
1: of the
2: June.
1: Bigger question.
0: We're in June.
2: Semester. What have you been doing?
0: Should I write the teacher? Fail this boy. Plus, they didn't teach him how to clean up. That was the other thing. That went to mom.
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0: Making our way towards 7 o'clock with the Rock 95 News Update in Dan Blakely. What's going on today?
10: OPP investigating two deaths in the region, one of them considered suspicious, and five Barrie Colts have been named to OHL All-Star teams. Tell you more. Top of the hour.
0: And a beautiful day today where we get to a high of 25, currently 9 in Barrie. MJ's got your traffic details coming up in just a moment. 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
11: Rumors spreading round, and that takes its time. About to check outside LaGrange. And you know what I'm talking about. Just let me know if you wanna go to that home out on the range. They got a lot of nice girls.

0: All right, we got an update for you coming up in just a moment. Let's get traffic first in now. Here's MJ.
1: There's a crash on the northbound 400 as you're approaching Line 5. Just north of Line 5, it is a very heavy go. Hearing that the right lane is blocked, but it's also causing delays on the southbound side. So south and north are both moving very slowly right now between Line 9 and Line 5. So do take it easy through out there. If there's any updates, let us know. Text us, 705-721-ROCK. Meanwhile, Highway 11 southbound from Nichols Line towards Aurelia have reports that lots of gravel has spilled throughout the lanes throughout there. That's going to be causing you some issues. Meanwhile, not seeing any problems over on 12 and 93 to and from Midland, 27 to Elmvale, and 90 to Angus, not hearing of any setbacks. 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More traffic in minutes on Rock 95.
0: 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Here's a Rock 95 News update brought to you by St. Ange Recreation Barrie. We have nothing you need, but everything you want. Here's Dan Blakely.
2: Good morning. Here's what Barrie's talking about. OPP investigating what it calls a suspicious death in Scouts Valley Trail off Old Barrie Road in Orillia. The discovery made just after 7 last night. Police urging residents in the area to be vigilant and to report any recent or ongoing suspicious activity. And human remains have been found in Thornton. OPP called late Tuesday morning to a residents on the 10th line. Preliminary investigation suggests it is an isolated incident. Police say there is nothing to indicate a broader threat. Canada-U.S. Trade Minister Dominic LeBlanc says he had a positive meeting with his American counterpart a day after sending a letter to the U.S. and Mexican governments recommending they renew the Continental Trade Pact. LeBlanc says he presented specific proposals about long-standing issues Americans have raised about Canada and how the three countries can work together to strengthen the North American economy. More help for the homeless in Muskoka. Work to begin this month on 6 affordable housing units on First Street South in Gravenhurst, part of the district's Big Move On housing initiative to reduce homelessness across the region. Peebo Bryson, the two-time Grammy Award-winning R&B singer, best known as the voice behind Oscar-winning Disney film duets for Beauty and the Beast and Aladdin, has died several days after suffering a stroke. Bryson was 75. Big moment. Local buzz, we want to hear about it. Text Barrie 360 at 705-797-1111. Hurricanes opened the scoring 25 seconds in. Golden Knights closed it out with just over 3 minutes left in the third for a 5-4 win in Game 1 of the Stanley Cup Final. Jays dropped a 4-3 count to Atlanta, their third loss in a row. A handful of Barrie Colts have been named to the OHL's All-Star teams. Kayshawn Aitchison to the first team. Cole Beaudoin and Ben Hrebik to the second team. Cole Emerton and Joe Salandra to the rookie squads. NBA final begins tonight between the Knicks and the Spurs, and Canada's Felix Auger-Aliassime plays his French Open quarterfinal match this morning. Can you handle more sunshine? The forecast in 30.
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2: Mostly sunshine today, high near 25, a few clouds, down to 9 tonight. Sun cloud mix tomorrow with a hint of humidity, high to 27. 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

0: Barry's Rock Station, Rock 95. Rolling Stones and Sympathy for the Devil. 7:09, Rock 95 Morning Crew. Good morning. It's Craig, Brian, and MJ. Beautiful Wednesday as we got 25 degrees a little bit later on. Mostly sunshine. Just a few clouds tonight at 9. It's 14 right now in Barrie. MJ has a great idea for a nice summer day like today, and that's hopping around a bouncy castle.
1: That's right. That's what I was doing yesterday. Well, not as much fun. We have this bouncy castle that we purchased from a family member a couple years ago. And it's huge. It's 11 feet by 11 feet and 6 feet tall. And I want to get rid of it. And I think I've already found.
2: We've had our fun with it.
1: Yeah. We're done.
0: Did it come with the everything you need? Blower. Like the blower and everything?
1: It has everything.
0: And can you use that for anything else? Like an air mattress or, you know?
1: No. No, you can't.
2: Because it's constantly running.
1: It's constantly running. Yeah. So I think I was ticking off my neighbors yesterday. So my backyard faces, like, I have many neighbors in my backyard neighbors. Just the way it's laid out. So I took the bouncy castle out because with the intention to clean it, we're going to lend it to a friend and then eventually we're going to get rid of it. And so I blow it up to make sure everything was in working order, and it was filthy. Because it just happens,
0: When was the last time you used it?
1: Last year, last fall, but it was just still, it was in the garage and it got pretty dusty. And then we also had like little, fruits or whatever, like, berries from our trees. So that kind of got stuck in the bouncy castle. Okay. So I'm like, okay, I got to clean this up. So I'm running this thing probably for 5 hours. I'm cleaning it. I'm drying it, everything. Now, one of my neighbors runs a daycare. And the kids are in the backyard, and this bouncy castle is, come over and have some fun!
2: Oh, tease.
1: And they see these little kids peeking their cute little head, like, faces through the fence. I'm like, I'm really sorry.
0: They come charging through the fence like World War Z. Start climbing the wall in the bouncy castle.
1: I was like, I am so sorry, children. I actually chose to do this in the backyard during the day because there wouldn't be kids around. Like, because I was thinking maybe initially outdoors, but I'm like, no, kids will see it. But I forgot about the poor kindergarten children. Or sorry, the daycare children.
0: And they're seeing this castle too with no fun being had.
1: No fun being had. Just, like, just being in there clean. Frantically scrubbing.
2: Who is this
1: with bleach.
2: Lady? Anti-fun lady.
1: No, you can't use it. Get out of here.
0: Yeah.
1: And then later on, my neighbor comes home and he goes to the back and and he's got two little kids and he's like, what is that? And I'm like, oh, it's, we're going to get rid of it. I'm just going to lend it out to a couple friends first. And he's like, how much you want for it?
2: I was just going to say, isn't that great? It's you put so it up good. And someone goes, well, hold on there.
0: Best advertising is to see how it works,
1: this
0: right?
1: Is true. And I'm like, and it's clean and it's been bleached because I got a sunburn doing all this yesterday afternoon.
0: So this neighbor has a kid, I'm assuming, that was out there at the time looking at it going, not daddy.
1: Daddy.
2: Did you make a deal?
1: Me, maybe.
2: You can't say?
1: I can't say.
2: You can't say the deal on your bouncy castle? What world do we live in? Never mind.
1: We cut out something good.
0: Yeah? Did the kid have like big puppy dog eyes?
1: Oh, he was so excited.
0: You probably got hosed.
1: I didn't. First of all, I've had two adorable children. The adorable look does not look on
0: it
1: me.
0: It doesn't work on you anymore.
2: Talk to Sal right next door, though.
0: Yeah.
1: It's true. If he's right next door, he's like, oh, well, okay.
2: No, but I feel like, anything goes wrong. Right next door.
1: That's true. Otherwise, we're just going to, leave.
0: Yeah. It's best to do it across town.
1: That's true.
0: All right, let's look at the roads. 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
3: As you travel down the highways, the 400 is in good shape. Cold water to Barrie towards Toronto. All of that is running smoothly, while the 404 between Newmarket down to the Markham area is looking good. We've got construction delays holding you back over on Highway 9 between the 10th and the 15th side road, so be ready for that heavy setback at the moment. No problems north of Barrie on Highway 11 up to Orillia. Meanwhile, over on 92 to Wasaga and 27 to Elmvale, looks pretty good. 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

0: Barry's Rock Station, Rock 95, and Nirvana with About a Girl, 719 with the Rock 95 Morning Crew. Good morning. It's Craig, Brian, and MJ. Let's open up that text line, 705-721-ROCK, with all your texts that you can muster up and ask us a question for. We'll try to answer as many as possible. Brian, what are we going to
1: do? Here's a good weather-inspired text. Why don't barbers have patios? I would get a haircut outside.
2: That's pretty cool.
0: It's not a bad idea, for me. Not for me. Not a bad idea. Mm-hmm. For somebody to have a patio with a few barber chairs.
1: My barber did pop up over the past like week and a half.
0: Yeah?
1: Yeah, and that was outside.
0: Oh, that's all right.
1: Yeah, a little pop up.
0: Like getting a haircut outside in private would be kind of cool. Like the movie, The Rock, where Sean Connery goes, "Let's get some sun." when he got a haircut.
2: That's why they went to the terrace.
0: And so getting a nice haircut in the sunshine would be fine. But the public view—that's what I don't want. I don't like people walking by.
2: You don't want to be like in the middle of Dunlop Street getting your hair done, and then someone's walking by.
0: Well, I've gotten my hair done where they comb it in this weird bowl fashion or whatever, and then they leave me to go answer the phone. I'm like, I'm here looking like an idiot.
3: Right. I have the goal is to make me look dumb. I have a huge comb over. Thanks.
2: My mom used to cut my brother's hair outside all the time because it was just easier cleanup for her.
0: Absolutely.
2: To deal with all that
0: and stuff. That would be a benefit of the patio, too.
2: Yeah.
0: Somebody figure it out.
1: Anyway, okay. He didn't love that.
0: Okay.
1: but is Lake Simcoe warm enough to swim in?
2: I doubt it.
0: I would hope not.
1: I mean, we're June 3rd. I'd say you're good to go in.
2: But we haven't had we've had nice weather, but that extreme warm that you need in order to warm it up, I don't think we're
1: Lake Simcoe is always cold.
0: Yeah,
1: it's always cold.
0: It may be as warm as it gets.
1: You get a 28 degree day and you're not going in the water.
0: I'm not seeing anybody swimming a pool yet, though.
1: Good to go.
0: And so if nobody's swimming in a pool,
1: what do you mean? Pool's got heaters. I think you got to go.
0: I haven't seen one person in a pool yet.
1: If it's June 3rd and you own a pool and you haven't gone in, what are we doing?
2: You shouldn't have ever gotten the pool in the first place.
0: Come talk to my neighborhood. Nobody's doing it.
1: When do you go in? July?
0: Well, we had that warm weekend.
1: Yeah.
0: Right? And that was when everybody opened the pool.
1: Open it up,
0: And then we haven't had a great weekend since. We've had a rainy weekend. Yeah, but the weekend before that was nice and rainy, and this one was 19. Not exactly swimming
2: weather. You guys have a great memory when it comes to weather. I couldn't tell you what it was 2 days ago. I don't remember
1: weather
2: that
1: was.
0: It's been beautiful all week.
1: Gorgeous.
0: Get outside.
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0: News update coming up in just a moment. Traffic first now, and here's MJ.
1: Delays continue on the 400, both north and southbound, but around the Highway 88 area. We had reports of a crash throughout there, and right now that we are dealing with delays, both north and southbound lanes throughout there between Line 5 and Line 9. Further down the 400, you will find some delays again between King and Rutherford, while the southbound 404 moving pretty slowly at the moment. Just your typical delays there between Davis and St. John's Side Road. Highway 11 from Barrie to Orillia is looking pretty good. But do take note on the southbound lanes from Nichols Line heading towards Orillia. We do have reports that there is gravel sprinkled across the highway throughout there, so be very careful as you're approaching. Tandoori curries and more. 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I'm MJ. More traffic in minutes on Rock 95.
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2: Good morning. Here's what Barrie's talking about. Expect an increased police presence in Thornton and Orillia. OPP investigating two deaths. Called last evening to Scouts Valley Trail off Old Barrie Road, where one person was found dead. Cause of death to be determined. Police urging locals to remain vigilant and report any recent or ongoing suspicious activity. In Thornton, human remains were found Tuesday morning in a home on the 10th line. Police did not believe there to be a broader threat there. More help for the homeless in Muskoka. Work to begin this month on six affordable housing units on First Street South in Gravenhurst, part of the District of Muskoka Big Move On Housing Initiative to reduce homelessness across the region. Let's hear it for the band. Students from Simcoe County District High Schools brought home 10 awards from Music Fest Canada's The Nationals event, honoring excellence in musical performance. Innisdale, Nantyre Shores, Orillia Secondary, and Twin Lakes Secondary coming home with gold. What are they doing down there? Been a series of sightings of people popping in and out of the sewer system in New York City. Security cameras have caught the action. In one case, seven people were seen emerging from a maintenance hole in the middle of an intersection. Your Eyes on the Street could be our next headline. Text your tips to 705-797-1111. Hurricane scored early. The Golden Knights scored late to take the lead and hang on for a 5-4 win in Game 1 of the Stanley Cup Final. Pretty even game last night between the Jays and Atlanta. Matt Olson hitting a round trip that just made it over the wall and right to break a 3-3 tie in the sixth inning. Atlanta went on to a 4-3 victory. Five Barrie Colts named to the OHL's All-Star teams. Kayshawn Aitchison to the first team. Cole Beaudoin and Ben Hrebek to the second team. Cole Emerton and Joe Salandra to the rookie teams. NBA Final tips off tonight between the Spurs and the Knicks. Canada's Felix Auger-Aliassime plays his quarterfinal match this morning at the French Open. A hint of humidity in the air. The forecast in 30.
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2: Sunshine booked in for today, high near 25, a few clouds tonight, low to 9, mix of sun and clouds tomorrow, and that hint of humidity, high around 27. 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

0: Barry's Rock Station, Rock 95, Free Fallin'. It's Tom Petty. 7:37 with the Rock 95 Morning Crew. You're listening for your chance to get in on the Great Canadian Beaver Toss. That is coming up very soon, sometime before 8 o'clock. So the cue to call will be fired off very shortly. We got sunshine and 25 degrees today, 9 tonight with a few clouds, 27 tomorrow. It's 14 in Barrie. And Brian, you were asking through the text line, somebody was saying, is Lake Simcoe warm enough to give it a swim? Mm-hmm. And somebody texted in, Michelle, said, there's no way Lake Simcoe is warm enough to swim in yet unless you like freezing cold water. We were out on our boat on the long weekend. It was reading between 50 and 55 degrees for water temperature. Usually it doesn't get around 70 until the end of June.
1: I do. I classify swimming as even if you've jumped in and then you immediately get out. That's you're like, oh, yeah, I swam.
0: That's, yeah.
1: Oh. I count that.
0: That's as a dare. That's what that is.
2: Yeah.
0: Yeah. Kids nowadays don't, and I don't mean to sound like an old man shaking the fist at the clowns, but they don't seem to go into pools now unless they're like 86, 87.
1: Oh.
0: Whereas I remember swimming in pools.
2: I don't go unless it's nice.
0: Well, the older I get, the more I'm like that. But when I was a kid, I was dumping in at like 70, 71.
1: When I was a kid, though, not everybody had a heater.
0: Not everybody.
1: And I go, yours.
0: Nobody
1: is,
0: had a heater.
1: Right.
0: Unless you were rich.
1: You're just in the shade all day.
0: Yeah. But we did.
1: Like, it's never warm.
0: We did get a lot of texts in about people jumping in pools already. So somebody owns a pool and said they've been in four times yesterday. Four times already. Yesterday, as a matter of fact, they were enjoying their pool. So yeah, it's just my neighborhood. Doesn't seem to.

0: Quick little story. I think there's a guy in my neighborhood who hasn't opened up his pool yet, right? Because he's new to it. He bought the house and he's got a pool. And he's kind of like asking his neighbor, because he has a pool, what to do. And I didn't hear the conversation, but the one guy said, I don't know what to tell you. They're a lot of work.
1: Yes, they are.
0: So the guy was like complaining about how much he had to do to open up this pool.
2: Oh, my heavens. Think about that before you buy a house.
0: Yeah, exactly. All right, let's get to birthdays for today. It's June the 3rd.
1: Well, speaking of pools, it's National Donut Day.
2: Ooh.
0: Oh, hey.
2: Hey.
1: They probably mean that.
2: I'm going to work on my pool beach body by getting a donut.
1: And we'll go celebrities. This is a very recent clip because this show just ended after a very long time.
3: So this is crazy. This is my last shoot for 60 Minutes. 60 Minutes has always been a place, at least for me, that you get to step into somebody else's shoes. You get to see things through their eyes and see what their struggles are and what they are facing. And you learn from that.
2: Anderson Cooper.
1: Anderson Cooper. That's all I
0: His show ended?
1: Today. No, sorry. He's off.
2: He's
1: of it.
2: Done it.
0: He's off.
1: Yeah. And he's been doing it for a very long time.
0: Oh, okay. Yeah. I did not know that. All right. Let's look at the roads with traffic first now from GD Coats, the original used car superstore, 425 Dunlop Street, West Barrie.
2: We are still dealing with delays on both the north and southbound side of the 400 around the Highway 88 area. Had an earlier crash through out there that was causing delays in both spots. So it's still going to be a stop and go ride between Line 9 and Line 5 throughout there. Once you are past it, it'll pick up pace but slows between King and Rutherford, and then more delays between Finch on your way down towards the 401. Highway 11 southbound from Nichols Line towards Aurelia had earlier reports that there was quite a bit of gravel sprinkled across the lanes throughout there, so be cautious as you're approaching. In Collingwood, hearing that the lights are out in the area of High Street and First Street. If you do come across any lights that are out, remember you got to treat that as an all-way stop. 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I'm MJ. More traffic in minutes on Rock 95.
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0: Barry's Rock Station, Rock 95, talking to the walls with Finger 11, 748 with the Rock 95 morning crew. And we're just a few weeks away before the Great Canadian Beaver Toss. We're filling up slots to get you out there. Meridian Place, June 26. And hopefully you come out on top and win a ton of great Canadian prizes. We just added that freestyle 24-inch preseason nonstick griddle from Napoleon Home Comfort to go on top of everything else that we're giving away.
1: Yeah, very fun. That's a perfect backyard barbecue hosting kind of thing.
0: Absolutely. Whiskey away with a flight for two anywhere Porter Airline flies. That's a fantastic prize as well. You can do some planning right there. A romantic getaway to Raleigh Resort that's complete with dining at Lighthouse 45. You get spa treatments to go along with that. That should be fun. This screams summer. Barbecue essentials from Fox's Bakery and Deli. Great place.
2: Love it.
0: And concert tickets as well. So we've got your social calendar all kind of mapped up.
1: A lot of people are going to want to be a friend kind of thing.
0: Yeah. So if you have trouble making friends, this might be the perfect event for you to get in on and win the grand prize. Let's see if we can get somebody in there. Who's this?
3: Hi, this is Shauna.
0: Hi, Shauna. How are you?
3: I'm good. How are you?
0: Good. You sound like you'd be pretty good at the Great Canadian Beaver Toss.
3: I think I would be.
0: Oh, wow.
1: Confidence is key. So there you are.
0: It certainly is. What a great prize pack we have for you if you are good enough to win the whole thing. I hope that you do very, very well. We're looking forward to having you there, okay?
3: Well, thank you so much.
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0: News update coming up in just a moment. 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
1: On your trip down the southbound 400, things have definitely eased up around the Highway 88 area, just finding a little bit of volume around there, but otherwise, no major setbacks. It's going to run smoothly for you all the way down till around King. We do have some delays there down to Rutherford, and then it slows again from Finch on your way down towards the 401. Southbound 404, we've got some heavy volume between Davis Drive and St. John's Side Road. Over on Highway 11, no problems there from Barrie to Orillia. We do have reports that the lights are out in Collingwood over in the area of High Street and First Street. So remember, if you come across any lights that are out, you want to treat those as an always stop. Sleep better together. Leyva's Sleep adjustable beds bring perfect comfort. Side by side, six showrooms to explore. Leyva's Sleep, the better bed. I'm MJ. More traffic in minutes on Rock 95.
0: 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Here's a Rock 95 news update from Paul Sadler Motors, 550 Bayfield Street, Barrie, with Dan Blakely.
2: Good morning. Here's what Barrie's talking about. Heavy police presence in the area of Scout Valley Trail off Old Barrie Road in Orillia. OPP asking you to avoid the area as they investigate what they're calling a suspicious death. The discovery made just after 7 last night. Police asking anyone in the area to stay alert and report anything unusual. OPP also looking into the discovery of human remains in Thornton. Officers were called to a home on the 10th line late Tuesday morning. Early word is it appears to be an isolated incident with no sign of any wider threat to the public. Canada's Trade Minister Dominic LeBlanc says talks with the U.S. are moving in a positive direction. This follows a meeting with his U.S. counterpart and a letter sent to both American and Mexican officials suggesting a renewal of the Continental Trade Agreement. LeBlanc says he laid out specific ideas to deal with long-standing concerns from the U.S. and weighs all three countries can strengthen the North American economy. More support is on the way for people without housing in Muskoka. Construction set to begin this month on six affordable units on First Street South in Gravenhurst, part of the district's Big Move on Housing plan aimed at reducing homelessness across the region. Ottawa has endorsed a plan to send remaining marine land belugas to Spain and across the U.S. Europe's largest aquarium in Valencia is now a likely destination for some of the 30 belugas still circling the tanks at Marineland. The rest would be split up and sent to aquariums in Atlanta, Chicago, San Antonio, and San Diego. Yeah, but will the lowest price still be the law? The new owners of Zellers plan to reopen the retailer soon at two Ontario locations near Yorkdale Mall in Toronto and Tecumseh Mall in Windsor, with plans for more in Scarborough, Calgary, Vancouver, and Ottawa. The discount retailer already has one location in Edmonton. Got a scoop? We're all ears. Text your tip to 705-797-1111. Hurricane struck first just 25 seconds in. The Golden Knights cranked it up late, burying the winner with a little over 3 minutes left in regulation time to take game one of the Stanley Cup final 5-4. Blue Jays lost their third in a row 4-3 to Atlanta. Five Barrie Colts have been named to OHL All-Star teams. Kayshawn Aitchison lands on the first team. Cole Beaudoin and Ben Hrebik grab second team honors. Cole Emerton and Joe Salandra hit the rookie lists. NBA final tips off tonight between the Knicks and the Spurs, and on the clay in Paris, Canada's Felix Auger-Aliassime is on court this morning in his French Open quarterfinal. Sunny and warm again today. The forecast in 30.
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2: Nary a cloud in the sky today. Mostly sunshine, high near 25. A few clouds down to 9 tonight. Sun cloud mix tomorrow and a high of 27. 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

0: Barry's Rock Station, Rock 95, Guns N' Roses, Knocking on Heaven's Door, 810 with Rock 95 Morning Crew. Good morning, it's Craig, Brian, and MJ with 25 degrees and mostly sunshine today. 9 for later on tonight with a few clouds. It's 17 in Barry. Brian's got an idea for us.
1: Yes, MJ. A snack. I saw a snack that got my attention, and I'm going to describe it to you, and you're going to say that's stupid. I know, but that doesn't mean we shouldn't try it. Okay?
2: Okay.
0: All right.
1: So, and I've never done anything at home where I've pickled any sort of, anything.
0: MJ looks right. Like a pickler.
2: No, I'm definitely not a pickler.
0: Oh, okay.
1: No interest
2: like
1: to do it?
2: Eggs and no, I don't. I'm not really good at that kind of stuff.
0: Because you go to like
2: I
0: farmer's
2: jam,
0: markets.
2: I don't,
0: you don't jam? You don't do anything?
2: I don't jam. I buy people's jams. Oh, okay. I don't jam myself. Right.
1: I think you're going to be good at this.
0: You're nominating MJ.
1: I am thinking. So it's kind of a similar process. I know pickling, I believe, it involves vinegar.
0: Yeah.
1: So this doesn't involve vinegar. But think of that process. And we're not going to use a vegetable. It's going to be fruit. Pineapple.
0: Oh, is this the
1: and
0: Kool-Aid
1: you're
0: thing?
1: Put it in Kool-Aid.
2: Uh-huh.
1: And then it's going to change
0: this.
1: The color of the pineapple after a couple days, and then you'll bring it in and we'll try it.
0: I completely
2: it
0: saw
2: delicious.
0: This.
2: It,
0: kids are loving it.
1: It just could be the snack of the summer.
2: Oh,
0: yeah.
2: So
1: is this up your alley?
2: I could definitely try this.
1: Yeah,
2: it sounds like it would be delicious.
1: I think
2: super
1: you're,
2: fruity. And
1: there we are. I thought everyone was going to be out on it.
0: No, because I've seen a few videos, and it turns a really funky color. I saw a blue one. Eating a blue pineapple.
1: Blue pineapple.
0: That's been soaked. So I guess you can do any kind of flavor on this.
1: My girlfriend said you could add, and I'm not suggesting it, but you could add vodka. She said that's a thing people have done.
0: Sure they have.
2: Oh,
0: yeah.
2: Right.
1: I've never done the with booze.
0: I've never done that either.
2: I've never done that.
0: Watermelon's a big one where you pour the vodka right in it. I'm not telling people how to do
1: crack. But you put a hole in it and then
0: I saw it.
2: What
0: I saw it
2: on this show. We've taught people what hot boxing is. We've taught people how to make.
0: I saw people do it on 90210. That's where I first saw the watermelon.
1: So losing our cool points by the minute. Okay, so what do we think? A mason jar, red Kool-Aid, and then.
2: And then some pineapple.
1: Pineapple. And then how long do you think you got to give that?
0: But did you not look that up?
1: You know what? It's not very official, believe it or not.
0: Okay.
1: I don't know because it's not a real pickle.
0: Right.
1: You know, so how long does it take Kool-Aid to get into pineapple? You can't even Google that.
0: No, I guess not. I would say a couple days you would need to get it in there.
1: Like if MJ did it, you know, anytime this week, I feel like next week if we have a nice warm day, it'd be perfect.
0: Well, here's another question too because the official recipe for Kool-Aid is not just the powder. You got to put sugar in it. Are we doing like full on?
1: I believe you are.
0: Sugar-filled Kool-Aid.
1: Yeah.
0: Okay.
1: And what would that do to pineapple? I don't know.
2: Yeah. I don't know.
1: We'll have to find out.
0: Make it sweeter than.
2: Do
0: it
2: I
0: already
2: want?
0: Is.
2: How much pineapple do I put in? Like a lot of it? Like a cup of it? Or
1: I don't know. I did see people. It almost looked like it was on like a skewer or something.
2: Oh.
1: Because you got to be able to fit it into a mason jar.
0: Yeah.
2: Okay.
0: Can we find a better color than red?
2: Yeah, I want something because I feel like red wouldn't turn it funky enough.
0: Yeah.
2: I want something like, how about lime?
0: Green?
2: Lime Kool-Aid.
0: Nice green Kool-Aid.
2: Yeah.
1: Does lime go with pineapple?
2: Yes.
1: Okay, just checking. Does it?
0: I don't know.
2: I think everything goes with pineapple. Pineapple's delicious.
0: Are you a Kool-Aid buyer?
2: No.
0: No. When's the last time you actually, would Freshie work?
1: Does it have to be the brand?
3: No, it doesn't have to be the brand. But not orange.
2: No.
0: Not orange, no.
1: Thank you.
0: You need something completely different than the yellow.
2: Okay. I cannot tell you the last time I made Kool-Aid.
1: Okay, you're on for this, MJ.
0: We'll workshop and find the right flavor.
1: And I'd like to find a name because it's tough to explain.
0: Yeah.
1: And I sound dumb saying it, I feel.
0: Yeah,
2: that's not fun.
0: I mean, if you make a whole batch, like for 95 people, we can bring it to the mystery barbecue.
2: Hey, we're not covered under that kind of liability.
0: All right, let's get a look at the roads. 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
4: The South 400 is going to slow down on you as you're approaching King, a bit heavy from there down to around Rutherford. Then it's going to slow once more between Finch and the 401, while the South 404 moving a bit slowly from Davis to St. John's Side Road. 26 to Stainer in Collingwood looking pretty good. But take note, we do have reports that the lights are out in Collingwood around the area of High Street and First Street. So remember, if you come across any lights that are out, treat it as an always stop. 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
1: We have Eric here for the 30-Second Song Challenge. Eric, I got three songs. If you can get all three in 30 seconds, you're going to be a winner. Just the titles are needed. You don't need to let us know who sings the songs. If you get stuck, yell pass. And if there's time on the clock, we'll get back to it. MJ is going to throw up 30 seconds once I begin the first song. Are you ready, Eric?
2: I'm ready.
1: Here we go. Song number one for you today.
2: Hello, goodbye.
1: Hello, goodbye.
3: Hey, 26 seconds.
1: All right, song number two.
2: Yes.
1: Playing it perfectly, isn't he?
3: Perfect. Yes.
1: All right. Time?
3: 24 seconds.
1: All right, lots of time for song number three.
2: Mama?
1: Ha ha ha! You got it!
4: Great job.
1: Wow. Mama, yeah, very nicely done. Congratulations, you're a winner on the 30-Second Song Challenge. 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

0: All right, we got a news update ready to go for you with Traffic First. Here's MJ.
1: You'll find a little bit of volume right now on the 400 southbound stop and go between King and Rutherford, with more delays between Finch and the 401 as you travel into Toronto. Pretty busy right now on the 404 south between Davis and St. John's Side Road, and then heavy delays once more, typical delays from Stouffville Road to 16th Avenue. Over onto Highway 11, no major delays spotted for you between Orillia and Barrie, while 89 to Alliston and 92 to Wasaga, 26 to Stayner, and on your way to Collingwood. That's looking good, too. In Collingwood, take note, we are hearing that the lights are out in the area of High Street and First Street, so remember to treat any lights that are out as an all-way stop. Your car is not ordinary. Your mechanic shouldn't be either. 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I'm MJ. More traffic in minutes on Rock 95.
0: 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Here's a Rock 95 News update. 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Breathe easier, sleep better. Here's Dan Blakely.
2: Good morning. Here's what Barrie's talking about. OPP investigating what it calls a suspicious death in Scouts Valley Trail off Old Barrie Road in Orillia. The discovery made just after 7 last night. Police urging residents in the area to be vigilant and to report any recent or ongoing suspicious activity. And human remains have been found in Thornton. OPP called late Tuesday morning to a residence on the 10th line. Preliminary investigation suggests it is an isolated incident. Canada-U.S. Trade Minister Dominic LeBlanc says he had a positive meeting with his American counterpart a day after sending a letter to the U.S. and Mexican governments recommending they renew the Continental Trade Pact. LeBlanc says he presented specific proposals about longstanding issues Americans have raised about Canada and how the three countries can work together to strengthen the North American economy. More help for the homeless in Muskoka. Work to begin this month on 6 affordable housing units on First Street South in Gravenhurst, part of the District of Muskoka's Big Move On Housing Initiative to reduce homelessness across the region. Peebo Bryson, the two-time Grammy Award-winning R&B singer, best known as the voice behind Oscar-winning Disney film duets for Beauty and the Beast and Aladdin, has died several days after suffering a stroke. Bryson was 75. Your Eyes on the Street could be our next headline. Text Barrie 360 at 705-797-1111. Hurricanes opened the scoring 25 seconds in. Golden Knights closed it out with just over 3 minutes left in the third for a 5-4 victory in Game 1 of the Stanley Cup Final. Jays dropped a 4-3 count to Atlanta, their third loss in a row. A handful of Barrie Colts have been named to the OHL's All-Star teams. Kayshawn Aitchison to the first team, Cole Beaudoin and Ben Hrebik to the second team, Cole Emerton and Joe Salandra to the rookie squads. NBA final begins tonight between the Knicks and the Spurs, and Canada's Felix Auger-Aliassime about to play his French Open quarterfinal match. Can you handle more sunshine?

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0: Mostly sunshine today, high near 25, a few clouds down to 9 tonight. Sun cloud mix tomorrow with a hint of humidity and a high near 27. 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

0: Barry's Rock Station, Rock 95, and that's Plush with Stone Temple Pilots, 8:39, Rock 95 Morning Crew, good morning. Craig Bryan and MJ with sunshine and 25 degrees today, 9, and later on tonight we got a few clouds. Going to be warmer tomorrow at 17 in Barrie, and MJ's here with your Daily Dirt.
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0: 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Traffic first now, MJ.
1: The southbound 400 is going to slow down on you between King and Rutherford. We got some heavy delays, and then it's going to slow once more between Finch and the 401. Well, the 404, that's moving slowly between Davis and St. John's Side Road. Hopping over to 89 on the way to Alliston. No major setbacks for you there. On 27 to Elmvale and 26 to Stainer. So far, no major delays. 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They're laying down the lawn. I'm MJ. For traffic updates all day long, follow us on X at Barry360.
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14: 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And MJ.
10: The Black Crowes had a tough time at a recent show in Tampa, Florida, when they were booed after singer Chris Robinson made over some comments about the U.S. So just before they started their song, She Talks to Angels, they had a picture of their mascot, a crow, behind them, dressed as Uncle Sam, and the crowd starts chanting, USA! Robinson then replies, thanks for the geography lesson. I don't know what you have to be so proud of.
14: Kind of surprising from a Southern band, too, right?
10: Yeah,
15: doing
10: exactly.
15: It in Florida.
10: Yeah, that's interesting for sure. Crowd did not like that. Many people walked out. Now, in an interview a couple months back,
15: they walked out.
10: I know, that's crazy. We did keep on talking about, like, you know, certain things, right? So I guess they had enough. Sure. Now, a couple of months ago, he did an interview and he said, I don't tell anyone what to do because I don't like to be told what to do. But right now, I know right and wrong, and the world is teetering on that edge.
14: Interesting.
10: So I kind of had to speak up a little bit there, because normally they're not known for being a political band.
14: Not the first time this would have happened. But if you walk to a Bruce Springsteen concert and you have different political views than him, you could probably expect that you'd want to walk out. I think the Black Crowes kind of shocked everybody, and that's kind of why.
15: Yeah, but that's just the problem.
14: Yeah.
15: If they have a different view, it doesn't mean leave.
14: Exactly.
10: Right. Exactly. Yeah, exactly. All right, but, well, I mean, talk about bands that are quite front and center when it comes to politics. Rage Against the Machine. Tom Morello has released his 2026 Power to the People Fest, which will take place October 3rd in Columbia, Maryland. Now, the Power to the People Festival is being billed as freedom, justice, equality, and rock and roll, featuring performers across two stages throughout this day. Listen to this lineup. You got Dave Matthews, Joan Baez, Jack Black, Dropkick Murphys, Cypress Hill, The Foo Fighters, Taylor Momsen of Pretty Reckless, Run DMC. It's just going to go on and on and on, and probably more added to this as they go.
14: Yeah, it's a pretty cool lineup.
10: Pretty build, like the opposite to what the Freedom
14: Completely opposite to the
10: was.
14: Bad lineup that decided they didn't want to do it either.
10: Yeah. Yeah. And do you think that the people of the Freedom 250 Festival, which was, like, if you're not familiar, it's the festival that was kind of put on as America's celebration, and everyone's
14: by Donald Trump.
10: Yeah, by Donald Trump. So
14: why didn't he go to his Sure Bets, though? Why didn't he go to Kid Rock and Ted Nugent?
15: Yeah, that
10: didn't make any sense. Like the guys that are going to instead, you know, we were talking about.
15: He already has
10: before.
15: Them.
14: Yeah, maybe.
10: Exactly. But I need Milli Vanilli to get on this. Scary Movie 6 will hit theaters this weekend, so the cast decided to celebrate by hotboxing it in Times Square. Sean and Marlon Wayans, along with Anna Faris, were inside this glass box watching the original film and using what a hotbox is used for, and that is to get very, very, very high.
15: Ripping bombs.
10: Oh,
15: there. Yes, but it's okay because it's art.
10: Because it's in Times Square. So you're right.
14: Probably normal in Times Square.
10: So
14: they got the naked cowboy, for crying out loud.
10: It's true. In case you're not sure what hotboxing is, we talked about this earlier. It's when you're in a small room and you may not be smoking pot, but other people are, and you'll get a residual high. Okay. Or you'll get really, really, really, really high. So this movie, if it is indeed a success, the Wayans brothers have teased that if the fans want it, they'll make a White Chicks too.
15: Careful.
14: Yeah,
15: why'd
14: really.
15: You say that?
10: I mean, why'd you say that? Now I'm conflicted.
15: They
10: about
15: interviewed
10: I
15: him right after the hot box.
14: Yeah,
15: and that's the first thing he said.
10: Oh, okay. Make a White Chicks.
14: If we go through the history of movies and you kind of look at movies that you couldn't make nowadays, I don't know.
10: I feel like White Chicks is one of them.
14: White Chicks is not only one of them; it's one of those ones that you wish it wasn't made then.
10: Just like Shallow Hal, it shouldn't have been done. I'm MJ. That's your Daily Dirt on Rock 95.
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0: Craigslist brought to you by Victory Ridge Sports, your friendly hunting and target sports store, Bayview Drive, Barry. We just talked about Scary Movie and how that hits theaters this weekend. A lot of buzz about this on how offensive it's going to be.
1: Okay.
0: So keep that in mind. And they have released a list, the Wayans Brothers, of the stuff that's going to be attacked. So if you're sensitive to any of these subjects, you may not want to go. So COVID will be obviously a topic, as well as Me Too, ChatGPT, OnlyFans, the ICE raids, live streamers, the Epstein files, of course, Kendrick Drake and their beef, and the January 6th insurrection.
2: I'll allow it.
1: They do have some serious ones in there. I'm hoping, you know, throw Burger King in there too.
2: Yeah, please throw something like in there. Although ChatGPT and OnlyFans, you can have a lot of fun with. I don't think that's too
0: serious. Sure you can.
2: Yeah.
0: I made a prediction, though. Remember maybe it was about a year ago when they announced this, that the Hakta girl would be in this?
1: Oh, yeah.
0: I don't know. I'm just saying, I'm still sticking to that.
2: Okay. Okay. I think she'll make an appearance. Sure.
0: It feels like her vibe, her jam, right?
2: Yeah. Maybe the girl who sold her farts in the jar will be in there.
0: All the famous people. It's come to light that Colonel Sanders wasn't always a fan of everything on the KFC menu. In fact, there's one item that he couldn't stand, and that would be the gravy.
1: How dare you?
0: Yeah. 1978 interview. He actually compared the gravy that we know and we eat today.
1: Same recipe.
0: To wallpaper paste. Yeah. Oh. It is thick.
2: It is very thick.
0: It feels gluey.
2: And at the top, have you ever had it like sit out for a little while and get congealed on the top?
1: I mean, that does happen to all gravy.
2: Yeah. Okay. It does. True. But this is particularly...
0: Is that the way you like it, MJ?
2: No. But I liked it when it was warm.
0: A Kentucky KFC franchise actually sued him for those comments.
1: Yeah.
0: Imagine suing the colonel.
2: Yeah.
1: I feel like you're going to lose that.
0: I feel like that's a bad
1: idea.
0: Take
1: my name off the job.
2: I once listened to a podcast about him, and for a while he gave up rights to a bunch of ones in the States and just bashed their chicken.
0: Did he?
2: Yeah, because he was still owner of the ones in Canada, and he's like, the ones in the States are horrible.
0: I'm sure this is one he targeted. Yeah.
2: Oh, yeah.
0: The annual Lost and Found Uber list has come out. Reveal some of the more unusual items left behind in Ubers over the past year. So here's a rundown on a few of them. Somebody left behind a 15-pound frozen turkey.
1: Oh.
0: Probably ruined Christmas, I would say.
1: It'd be funnier if it was middle of the summer.
0: A dozen pizzas were left in there just kind of hanging out. I'm sure that ruined the Super Bowl party.
1: How do you forget a dozen?
0: Where's the pizza, dude?
2: Yeah.
1: Oh, yeah.
0: Somebody from Toronto left a turtle shell into the Uber.
1: Sounds sad.
2: That's odd.
0: Very sad. Very disturbing, too. Two humidifiers and an aquarium were left behind as well. So those are some of the items. Saskatoon ranks as the most forgetful city. Windsor just behind it, number two. And the days that are most forgetful are Halloween and New Year's Day, for whatever reason.
2: I wonder why.
0: I guess so. And then the time. You know what time would be the most forgetful?
1: 12:30.
0: Why?
1: Just because it's after midnight and nothing good happens after midnight.
0: It's completely opposite. You couldn't be further away, actually. It's 1 p.m. on a Sunday, so there you go.
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0: Perry's Rock Station, Rock 95. 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
1: All right, now in this room, I'm the youngest, and then there's MJ, who's middle-aged, and then there's Craig, who's old man.
2: Oh, that's right. That's right.
0: We talked to Clint Eastwood earlier on. Yeah. I relate to everything he does.
3: So, everyone we talked about was 90 or dead.
1: Yeah. So I've got a list here of things that people in my generation were told as a kid, and I want to know if you guys were told them as well.
0: Okay.
1: And the person that posted the video online was kind of complaining a bit, saying they are someone who worries as an adult based on the things they were told as a kid.
3: Okay.
1: So, here we go. And if I'll tell you the first step, see if you finish it.
0: All right.
1: Don't swallow watermelon seeds or...
3: One will grow in your belly.
1: Right?
0: I've never been told that one. No.
1: Were you never told that as a kid?
3: Yeah, I was told that one. Not by my parents, but I was told by a friend, because I swallowed a watermelon seed. We were eating watermelon. She's like, you swallowed it? You're not supposed to, because it'll grow in your tummy. And then I started freaking out.
1: That person was 16.
3: Hey, but this was last week.
0: You can have babies. You can do a watermelon.
3: Yes. Right.
1: I know, but what was the harm with it? Like, because everyone, we were all told that.
3: I think you were imagining a full out, well, I guess we didn't understand, you know, how things needed light and stuff to grow, but we just thought that watermelon would grow in your
1: stomach. Yeah, but that's the fear of the kid. But what's the fear of the adult?
3: I have no idea.
1: Like, why did we get told that?
3: Yeah. You know? No,
0: and does the same work for orange seeds or apple seeds? Or?
1: Yeah. Or was it just watermelon?
0: Just watermelon.
1: Because that's the one that the scientists got rid of.
0: Right, exactly. Yeah, yeah. We concentrated on that one. We didn't care about anything else.
1: Yeah, 30 minutes after you eat, don't swim or you'll get cramps.
3: Was told that one, too.
0: Well, I was told that. I was told it more harsh. Like, I was basically told if you
2: went into the water,
0: you would just sink.
3: Yeah.
1: It did say that. It said, or die. I thought that was extreme.
3: I was imagining going into the water before 30 minutes and just like,
0: You sandwich go in the water right to the bottom.
1: This one I think is fair. It's just the way it was worded was ridiculous. It's when you catch on fire, stop, drop, and roll.
0: Oh.
1: Which you haven't gone fine.
0: No,
1: you
0: know. But isn't that, that's a real one, right?
3: That's a real
0: stop,
3: one.
0: Drop, and roll.
3: Yeah.
0: I mentioned it the other day.
3: Yeah.
0: We were watching a movie and somebody was on fire and I go, stop, drop, and roll.
3: Yeah.
0: It was a horror movie, so they didn't do that. They just kept running.
1: Don't you dare sit too close to the TV or...
0: You'll go blind.
3: You'll go blind.
1: What happened there? Because now we have screens and we're way closer.
0: And we pull it to our face in our hand. Well, we are all going blind. I've noticed ever since I've had a phone, my eyesight's getting worse and worse.
3: Yeah, I'm a little blurry in the morning, and I'm not liking that because I've always prided myself on my 20/20 vision.
1: But we're all getting older.
0: I was going to say, it could be the phone, could be my age.
1: Don't stand in front of the microwave or...
3: Radiation.
1: You'll get cancer.
3: Yeah.
0: We had a guy that worked here that would always walk around the microwave. Like, he would not, if he saw the microwave was on, he'd go the long way around.
3: Get out. I thought you meant he walked around, like, wanting to be in the microwave.
0: He did not want to be a part of that microwave thing. Yes.
1: Two more here. This one I've never heard as a kid. I was not told this one. Coffee will stunt
3: your growth.
1: Your growth. That's right.
3: Yeah.
1: You hear that, Craig?
0: No, I don't think I've ever heard that.
3: Really?
0: No.
3: Yeah, no, I heard it all the time.
0: Really?
3: Yeah, once again, not from my parents. I think my parents, like, were of different breed. They weren't from North America. They're from Europe. So all these dumb little things. I heard it from friends and their parents and, like, you know.
1: Parental lies.
0: I mean, I've heard a big chapoop.
1: That's
3: true.
1: To stop kids from drinking.
0: I guess, maybe.
1: And then energy drinks came out. Great.
0: Yeah.
1: Okay, last one. Don't make faces like that or...
0: They'll stick.
3: Yeah. That's right. Yeah.
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0: Barry's Rock Station, Rock 95, David Wilcox and Bad Apple, 9:36 with the Rock 95 Morning Crew. It's Craig, Brian, and MJ. We're talking about the lies that your parents may have told you to get you to stop doing things. My dad always told me, and this may be not a lie, but he told me every time I flipped the light switch on or off, it's a quarter.
1: It's a quarter?
0: Yeah, that's what he said. That was his thing, and I do that to my kids too. Because they'll do the whole thing where they think it's fun to go tick, tick, tick, tick, tick, tick. And I go, dude, every time you do that, it's a quarter. Like, oh, okay.
1: Well, that's pretty good.
0: Cost me a quarter every time. You know? That's just $5 right there. Just what you did right there.
2: Yeah. And that might cure your OCD pretty quickly.
1: Yeah. And it makes sense.
0: Yeah, it does.
1: You know, because it's annoying.
0: Yeah.
1: Some of the ones don't make sense. I still go back to the watermelon thing going, what's the issue with swallowing seeds?
0: I just don't know. Watermelon.
1: Wayne Messenger said, I was told as a kid if I picked my nose, my eye would fall down or out.
0: Oh. You're going far there. You're a little too far, yeah. Sir.
2: You're
0: going
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0: just got a long nuts coming down. Got a bombed out girl skyline southbound on the ground. Something here I don't get, something here I don't see. Nothing left to see here but the waves down on the beach.
1: 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Just a day and change away from the first patio prowl of 2026. We want you to join us at Malone's Pint House at 5 o'clock tomorrow. Weather looks like it's going to be fantastic to kick off patio season.
2: Are you excited, Chris?
1: I'm very excited to get back out there. Yeah. I miss the gang, and I'm looking forward to meeting some new people as well. So hopefully you can come on by, get a little bit of a deal, because they have that every single time we go out on the patio prowl at Malone's Pint House. 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Kind of cool this time. We're going back to the 80s, Sebastian Bach and Slaughter.
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Rachel in for Tim Weston. Now, Saturday night is all right for fighting, but Wednesdays are okay for fighting the man. Right now, Elton John's on Rock 95. 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

0: Hey, it's Rachel. I want to talk about the Travolta dozen beret story. And it's not because, oh, look how many berets he has. No. The reason why we're talking about this is because John Travolta was asked, hey, what's with the funny French hats? And he says, men can have fun too. Why not change it up? Absolutely. You are a grown person with grown money and free will. I mean, you don't need to go on a shopping spree and buy a dozen berets in one go. But treat yourself. Maybe do something that'll make you laugh. Make you smile, eh?
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0: Crowe's Mr. Jones is on Rock 95. Hey, it's Rachel heading out to the Rock 95 Weather Center. 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Sun with a high of 25 for today. Tonight, actually not too shabby. A few clouds with a low of 9 in your Thursday. Mix of sun and cloud, high of 27. Guys, there's a humidex, though. High of 29 for tomorrow, almost 30 degrees. Right now, I'm very sitting at 19.
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0: Pusher on Rock 95. Hey, it's Rachel and for Tim Weston. You might have heard the Georgia Bay Music Festival is happening coming up on June 13th. Rock 95 is so excited to bring you the Northern Pikes, along with the Good Brothers, Gold Dust Woman, the Stevie Nicks tribute, and a Black Crowes tribute. 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

That is Odds It Falls Apart on Rock 95. A few people calling in wondering, when am I playing the Northern Pikes? We'll be doing that a little bit closer to 11:30. And as soon as you hear that, looking for caller number 3 to go check them out. Right now it's Sublime and Sonata.

0: Sublime and Sonata. It's Rock 95. You might have heard Soccer Football World Cup. It's coming to Canada. And when it comes to FIFA in Canada, it hasn't been the greatest relationship, including the guy who runs FIFA being very disappointed he didn't get a motorcade over in BC. But now they're kind of concerned because Canadians aren't buying tickets to the games. A few reasons why. First things first, a lot of people saying, because those tickets are ridiculously priced. I remember seeing some that were like maybe two or three rows back from the field that were going for $6,000. And other seats, the cheapest ones you get, being able to be $200. And I also like to add that there are some Canadians who love soccer, but it is not our sport. Sorry, FIFA, that you're letting us, that we're letting you down just a little, but you bring us a hockey game and we will show up.
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Hozier to my soldier. It is Rock 95. Hey, it's Rachel. June 13th, the Georgia Bay Festival is happening where they're presenting the Northern Pikes. 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

0: It is JJ Wild, Best of Me on Rock 95. Hey, it's Rachel. Georgia Bay Festival coming up on June 13th, and all week we're giving you a chance to win a pair of tickets. Paul, you're going to go see the Northern Pikes. Congratulations.
1: Awesome. Thank you.
0: Yeah, man. Who are you going to take?
1: I'll take my wife, Jocelyn.
0: Okay, she's paying for drinks. Deal?
1: Deal. Sounds good.
0: Oh, man. More chances of win coming your way tomorrow afternoon or tomorrow morning. Looking for your chance to win. 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Sun going for a high of 25 today. Tonight can be a little cloudy with a low of 9. And for your Thursday, lots of sun. Humidex going to make you feel like 20.

0: 9 tomorrow. Right now, Barrie sitting at 24 degrees.
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0: In excess devil's party. It's Rock 95. Hey, it's Rachel. Got your legendary lunch coming up afternoon. 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

0: Barry's talking about. Barry police are urging caution after two collisions involving motorcycles. Police say the warmer weather means an increase in motorcycles, bicycles, and pedestrians, which adds to the traffic volume. On Monday, they say a 45-year-old woman was charged with failing to make a safe lane change in a crash between a motorcycle and an SUV at Cundles Road East and Livingstone Street East. Then on Monday, a collision involving a motorcycle and a passenger vehicle on Harvey Road near Brine Drive. A woman in her 70s charged with failing to make a safe turn. In both cases, the bike riders were taken to hospital with serious but non-life-threatening injuries. Two youths have been charged. A stolen vehicle recovered by South Simcoe Police. Around 6 this morning, police responded to a collision on Highway 400 northbound, south of County Road 88 in Brantford. The collision involved an SUV and a transport truck. Police say they were told by witnesses that two occupants were seen fleeing the SUV on foot toward Brantford after the crash. Well, those youths were quickly located and arrested. Police say the SUV had been stolen from Peel Region earlier in the morning. 17-year-old from Vaughan, 15-year-old from Mississauga faced multiple charges, including theft of a motor vehicle, dangerous operation, failing to comply with release conditions, and more. After an 8-cent jump in the price at the pump overnight, another spike tomorrow, though not as dramatic. Dan McTagg of Canadians for Affordable Energy says the price will climb 2 more cents to just under $1.82 at most Barrie stations. Now, of course, this comes as the U.S.-Iranian ceasefire is on shaky ground. One person was killed, more than 60 injured in an Iranian drone strike on Kuwait's international airport today. Iran said the attack was in retaliation for U.S. strikes on an Iranian oil tanker and an island. Iran added it also targeted U.S. bases in the Gulf. The U.S. earlier said it had launched self-defense strikes on Iran and shot down or intercepted Iranian missiles fired at Kuwait and Bahrain. Your Eyes on the Street could be our next headline. Text your tip to 705-797-1111. The Blue Jays play game two of their three-game set in Atlanta tonight. The Braves were the winners last evening. The sunshine, lots more of it, and getting a little muggy. The forecast in 30.
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0: All sunshine this afternoon and 25. Few clouds tonight, 9. Sun and cloud tomorrow, high 27. And the Humidex flirting with 30. 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

0: is Trooper on Barry's Rock Station, Rock 95. Hey, it's Rachel, and the Great Canadian Beaver Toss is back. And in order to get into the Beaver Toss and win some amazing prizes, first things first, you got to be pretty confident in your throwing skills, but also got to be a little lucky by being caller number 9.
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0: Eddie the Great Canadian Beaver Toss is returning to downtown Barrie. People throwing beavers around. In fact, 95 coming together to win a flight for two to anywhere that Porter Airline flies to Canada. Getaway to Raleigh Resort or even a freestyle 24-inch preseason nonstick griddle from Napoleon Home Comfort. The hard part being caller number 9.
1: Chris, you are into the Beaver Toss. Congratulations. Oh.
2: Awesome. Thank you so much.
0: No problem. Were you like a sports kid growing up? A
2: little bit, yeah.
0: Okay, so you have some skills you can bring to the Beaver Toss.
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0: She has an idea. Do you? 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
13: Some songs can be happy accidents, unexpected, out of the blue. Take one of the key cuts from the fourth album from Led Zeppelin. Page and Plant and Jones and Bonham were working in the studio, trying to nail another song, what would become known as Four Sticks. And at the end of one particular take of that, John Bonham wound up playing a drum pattern that the rest of the band immediately locked in on. It wasn't even theirs. It was the intro to this Little Richard song.

0: Bonzo copped that Little Richard drum beat, and Jimmy Page ripped the Chuck Berry riff to go with. And with the tape rolling, 15 minutes later, the basic new song was completed. And when it was all said and done, the foursome had come up with one of the very few Led Zeppelin songs where all four members of the band shared writing credits. The Zeppelin classic, Rock and Roll.
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sitting all over your legendary lunch. It's Rachel Ann for Tim Weston, and the opening of this song from Rush was originally done by Geddy Lee. And due to technical reasons, Alex Lifeson really does not like playing it. We'll tell you why after Closer to the Heart. It's Rock 95.

0: Rush, Barry's Rock Station, Rock 95. It's your legendary lunch, Rachel in for Tim. And when it comes to that one from Rush, Alex Lifeson, first things first, admits that it was Getty's baby, but he's got a problem with it, recently saying in an interview.
1: Closer to the Heart, that's Getty's riff, the opening. And it's upstrokes, right? So the way he does
2: it's very awkward to play, actually.
1: It's totally awkward to play.
2: Okay, all right. I'm glad it's not just me.
1: No, Alex. I don't even know if I can play it.
0: And then he goes on to play, and it's pretty gosh darn close. But what is the difference? Well, up is when you pull up from the string, kind of like how bass players usually play their bass guitar. And for regular guitarists, they strum down. So for them, it's really weird. 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Gorgeous, beautiful, maybe even a tarps off kind of day. Mainly sunny for the rest of your day, going for a high of 25. Tonight, a little cloudy with a low of 9. And Thursday, tomorrow, with the Humidex, going to feel like 29 degrees in Barrie. With the Humidex, we're sitting at 25.
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But for music. It's the Legendary Lunch with Tim Weston on Barry's Rock Station, Rock 95.

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0: Desire on Rock 95. And it's really funny because a little while ago, they tried to be all super secret going to Mexico City and filming a music video on top of a bus. And they were surprised that people are like, you two's in Mexico making a music video. What's going on? And they have to say, hey, get excited. There's a whole studio album coming later this year. And by the way, get excited for our Street of Dreams music video coming out from you two. When? I wish I could tell you.
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Paradise by the Dashboard Light. Meatloaf is on Rock 95. Rachel in for Tim Weston. And this is your 4 minute heads up for some Lotto 649 jackpot radio. Your cue to call. Then gonna be looking for what the jackpot for 649 is today. Again, just 4 minutes away after Hinder's Lips of an Angel. It's Rock 95.

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1: Rachel in for Tim West, and that still means we got jackpot radio to play. Who do we have here?
2: 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It's so funny because I've never, ever been able to get through to you.
1: Well, now you're thrilled. 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
1: Yes, ma'am. 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
2: Sweet. All right. Thank you.
1: Apparently she never gets through, but she did get through for some tickets. 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

0: 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Gorgeous, beautiful, sunny for the rest of your day. A few clouds tonight with a low of 9, and tomorrow mix of sun and cloud. Humidex gonna make you feel like almost 30 degrees tomorrow. 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

0: Brian Adams is on Rock 95. Rachel in for Tim Weston, and I'm not supposed to have another chance at the great Canadian Beaver Toss, but I do after 2 o'clock after John Mellencamp be caller number 9, and you could be joining us for the tournament of tournaments when it comes down to beavers.
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0: Well, it is back, the Great Canadian Beaver Toss. We're bringing 95 great, incredible athletes, we're loosely saying, bringing together, doing some beaver tossing, hopefully winning a flight for two that anywhere the Porter Airline flies. A Canada Motley Crew tickets, a getaway to Raleigh Resort, or summer's worth of barbecue meats, buns, and cheeses from Fox's Bakery. 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Who do I have the pleasure of speaking with?
1: This is Lisa.
0: Lisa, I'm not going to lie. I think I got off the phone with a whole entire disappointed office, because they were caller number 8. Mathematically.
1: No. Yes.
0: How are you with your throwing hands?
1: I'm pretty good.
0: Okay, hopefully I'll get you a flight somewhere in Canada. Where would you go?
1: Oh, I don't even know. Maybe out east for the summer.
0: Oh my gosh. See, the ocean. Have you put your toes in the ocean yet?
1: I have.
0: It's time again. Your next chance to qualify is going to be coming on up later on with McCully.
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Avengers movie being the 39th in the Marvel Cinematic Universe. They're like, hey, don't worry about it. We know there's a lot. We'll tell you more after Franz Ferdinand. Rush. Limelight. It's Rock 95.

0: Ferdinand, take me out. It's Rock 95. Hey, it's Rachel. We got news about the 39th Marvel movie coming out, Avengers Doomsday. Because with a lot of the more recent ones, it feels like you have to watch all the TV shows, all the movies to understand what's happening. Producers and directors say that is not the deal when it comes to Doomsday. You can go into the theater, watch this movie without having to watch any of the previous Marvels and kind of understand what's going on. In case that's your jam, they're saying it's supposed to be the movie of the summer. Hey, from the Rock 95 Weather Center. Sunny for the rest of your day. A few clouds tonight with a low of 9. For your Thursday, mix of sun and cloud with a high of 29. 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

0: It's the Sheepdogs. I don't know on Rock 95. Hey, it's Rachel in for Tim. I'll be back for you tomorrow. Got McCully after 3 o'clock coming on in with your next chance to get into the Great Canadian Beaver Toss. And from what I've told, a whole lot of winning.
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Not to be confused with the third wheels out there. That is the other man from Sloan, plus Black Crowes, Hard to Handle. Barry's Rock Station, Rock 95. We're inside 30 minutes, commercial-free rock and roll on another gorgeous day. 25 degrees in the sunshine. Rock 95 Patio Prowl Eve. We'll have another $50 gift card to the home of the Patio Prowl, Malone's Pine House, and a whole bunch of other winning on the way this afternoon. We are cramming a ton into the show on this Wednesday. We might also break your brain a little bit. More on that coming up after Dire Straits, Sultan's a Swing, Rock 95.

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0: Wrapping up a 30-minute free ride on your Hump Day Wednesday drive home show, Black Keys, You Got to Lose. Along with Billy Joel, it's still rock and roll to me. Barry's Rock Station, Rock 95. Good afternoon, it's McCulley. That is one of my go-to karaoke jams from Billy Joel there. And sorry to the Black Keys, but today, you got to win. We've got so many freebies up for grabs this afternoon. We might need to rename the show the Win Your Way Home Show. Another chance at the Great Canadian Beaver Toss. When you hear that Great Canadian cue to call, we've got a $50 gift card to Malone's, home of the Rock 95 Patio Prowl tomorrow. We've got $100 in 649 tickets. We've got another edition of the famous Rat of the Day with the Canadian Heavyweight Champion hooking you up with free tickets to Wrestling Night in Collingwood this Saturday. And a special experience up for grabs, the Phenomena at Link's Kitchen and Social. It is going to be an epic ultimate date night out on us for this Friday. Listen for details and a spooky way to win coming up. It pays to listen to Rock 95, and it will pay to listen all afternoon. Right now, Brenda Devine, what are you seeing on the drive home in traffic?
1: Good afternoon, McCulley. Already seeing some slow traffic as you make your way on that northbound side of Highway 404, and that is through 16th Avenue to Major McKenzie, and then you've got that construction zone approaching Bloomington up through Van Dorf, slow already through there. Highway 400 traffic right now from Finch as you make your way up through Steeles, and then again from Highway 7 up through Rutherford. You do have a pretty decent drive once you do get past there. There's a little bit of construction traffic here in Barrie on that southbound 400 as you make your way down towards Dunlop. I also did see a little bit of traffic as well to the north of us on the northbound 400 approaching Port Severn, and if you're traveling up north of there off of Highway 400, that's Highway 69, you've got that construction. It's north of Carling as you make your way through Shawanaga. Get ready for summer driving a Great Canadian Oil Change on Dunlop. Add an engine flush or fuel system cleaner to any oil change for $69. I'm Brenda Devine. More traffic in minutes on Rock 95.
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marks the 42nd anniversary of the debut album dropping from one of Canada's top hard rock glam metal bands, arriving on the scene with their self-titled debut album, June 3rd, 1984, featured a heart-shaped bed of nails being turned in by a maid on the cover. The opening track introduced the world to a new band now, Honeymoon Suite. 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

0: Celebrating the debut of Honeymoon Suite on today's date, 1984, when their self-titled album dropped and it went triple platinum in Canada. 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Good afternoon, it's McCulley on your Wednesday drive home. For the Rock 95 Weather Center, what a gorgeous stretch we're in the midst of. Now, a few clouds tonight, and we'll cool down to single digits again, overnight down to 9. A mix of sun and cloud tomorrow, and 27 will feel like 30 with the Humidex. For the Rock 95 patio prowl, looks like some cloud, maybe some rain for the weekend. So get out and enjoy this weather. 25 degrees in Barrie. Let's check in with Brenda Devine for traffic.
1: Hey, McCulley, filling in on that northbound Highway 404 now from Steeles as you make your way up towards 16th Avenue. A little bit of traffic as well up through Elgin Mills and then approaching Bloomington up through Van Dorf, Highway 400. It's also filling in from just

0: past Shepherd on the northbound side, on and off up to north of Rutherford. And then you've got a little bit of traffic to deal with now as well on that southbound Highway 50 down to Major McKenzie. Looking good northbound through Barrie. Southbound, though, that construction delay on again today from Bayfield as you make your way down through Dunlop. I did see that if you are traveling on Highway 400 northbound approaching Port Severn, was a little bit of a delay traveling through there. 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I'm Brenda Devine. More traffic in minutes on Rock 95.
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3: Hey there, McCullough. You expect a delay as you make your way southbound Highway 400 here in Barrie from around Duckworth down through Bayfield. And again, as you make your way down through Dunlop, there's also some slow traffic on Highway 400 southbound from Shepherd down to the 401. And then northbound, there's a collision at Teston. It's slow already from Shepherd all the way up through Teston. You can update me, of course. Always appreciated at 1-844-ROAD-JAM. That's 1-844-762-3526. More traffic as well from Highway 9 as you travel up through Canal Road. You've got that southbound 50 already jamming up down to Major McKenzie, and westbound Major McKenzie, it is just jammed off of the northbound 427 over towards Highway 50 as well. Highway 404, expect a delay on that route from Finch as you travel right up through Major McKenzie, and then from just past Stouffville Road up through Van Dorf. Evergreen Sodding does site grading to removal of your old turf, to installation and hydro seeding of a new lawn. Evergreensodding.com, they're laying down the lawn. I'm Brenda Devine. More traffic in minutes on Rock 95.
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0: Coming up after 4 o'clock, we're going to delve into the debate that might put a strain on your marriage, as well as free tickets to Wrestling Night in Collingwood 13 this weekend. Right now, Brenda Devine, what are you seeing in traffic?
1: Good afternoon. Already busy going that northbound 404 as you travel north of Finch, on and off up to Major McKenzie. And then you've got that construction slowing you down north of Stouffville Road up through Van Dorf. Highway 400 northbound, a heavy go as well from approaching Shepherd as you make your way up through Canada's Wonderland. We did have that collision approaching Teston. It does look like it's still there if you want to update me. 1-844 Road Jam. Heavy traffic as well. Highway 9 up through Canal Road. Highway 50 southbound jam to Major McKenzie. Westbound Major McKenzie and Rutherford, both a heavy go as you make your way over towards Highway 50. Up here in Barrie, northbound 400, good southbound heavy from Duckworth right down to Dunlop. To north of us, Highway 12, Memorial over towards Highway 11. 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More traffic in minutes on Rock 95.
0: It's 4 o'clock, and it's time for Barrie 360 News. Good afternoon, Ian McLennan.
2: Good afternoon. Here's what Barrie's talking about. A 33-year-old Brampton man has been charged with second-degree murder after OPP in Orillia responded shortly after 7 last evening to Scouts Valley Trail off of Old Barrie Road, where a body was discovered. Investigators say there's no threat to public safety. Police have not released the victim's name. A pair of motorcycle vehicle collisions in Barrie on Monday and then yesterday. In both incidents, the bike riders suffered serious but non-life-threatening injuries. Detective Constable Ronald Hunt is with the Collision Investigation and Marine Unit.
3: People don't look when they're making a motion, if they're making a turn from the left to right or switching lanes. They look for big vehicles. They don't expect to see a motorcycle approaching them.
2: In both collisions, the other motorist was charged with failing to make a safe lane turn. Police add motorcyclists also have a responsibility to drive safely and not use the road as a racetrack. Two youths have been charged, a stolen vehicle recovered by South Simcoe Police. Around 6 this morning, police responded to a collision on Highway 400 northbound, south of County Road 88. Collision involved an SUV and a transport truck. Police say they were told by witnesses that two occupants were seen fleeing the SUV on foot toward Bradford after the crash. Two youths were quickly located and arrested. Police say the SUV had been stolen from Peel Region earlier in the morning. 17-year-old from Vaughan, a 15-year-old from Mississauga, face multiple charges, including theft of a motor vehicle, dangerous operation, failing to comply with release conditions, and more. The school year almost over, and attention turns to contract talks between the Ford government and teachers' unions. The unions have served notice to bargain, which requires talks to begin within 15 days, and it means any potential job action could start as early as this fall. Some of the issues the unions are looking to address in the talks include class sizes, staffing challenges, and what they say is inadequate funding. After an 8-cent jump in the price of the pump overnight, another spike tomorrow, though not as dramatic. Dan McTague of Canadians for Affordable Energy says the price will climb 2 more cents to just under $1.82 at most Barrie stations. Your eyes on the street could be our next headline. Text your tip to 705-797-1111. The Blue Jays play game 2 of their 3-game series in Atlanta tonight. The Jays have lost 3 in a row, and the NBA final tips off in San Antonio this evening. The Spurs taking on the New York Knicks. The weather menu says more sunshine. The forecast in 30.
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2: A few clouds and 9 overnight. 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

The latest from Papa Roach called Wake Up Calling, Led Zeppelin Rock and Roll. 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If you're currently heading home thinking, man, I could really hit a patio, the Rock 95 patio prowls back tomorrow, and it's going to be even better weather. Malone's Pine House. I've got a $50 gift card to sweeten the deal for joining us tomorrow. Call now, 721-ROCK. You're Stevie Ray Vaughan. Pride and joy on the drive home.

0: audio hasn't hit me yet. Barry's Rock Station, Rock 95. Has it hit you that it is summer? Might not say it officially in the calendar, but these mid to high 20 temperatures with all the sunshine, yeah, it is summer indeed. And the Rock 95 Patio Prowl proves it back tomorrow. Malone's Pine House, 5 till 7 with Craig Ross hosting. Your chance not just to attend a party. When was the last time you went to a party where you got to leave with party favors like free tickets to see Sebastian Bach and Slaughter at Casino Rama? Somebody at the Patio Prowl will win that. Plus, there's a great deal with Landshark Lager and a pound of wings for just $15.95. To make it even sweeter, how about a $50 gift card? Who's this?
1: Hey, McCulley, it's Jordan.
0: Jordan, how's it going?
1: Good. You, man?
0: I'm doing okay. I will be doing better when I'm outside in the sun.
1: Oh, I don't blame you. I just worked out. Now I'm going to go sit on my porch.
0: Oh, now I'm jealous of you, too.
1: Yeah, you should be. I'm awesome.
0: You know what, Jordan? I'm having second thoughts from sending you from the porch to the patio at Malone's. I don't know if I want to do it anymore.
1: You want to. It's a great place.
0: What's the ideal patio weather? What's the temperature that you think is in the sweet spot?
1: 24 degrees and little wind.
0: Looks like you might have that tomorrow at Malone's Pino, so it could be the perfect patio day.
1: Perfect.
0: You got a $50 gift card to use whenever you want, but the Patio Prowl with Landshark Loggers tomorrow. Congrats.
1: Awesome. Thanks, McCulley.
0: Time to check in with Brenda Devine for what's happening in traffic on the drive home now. Brenda?
2: Hey, the McCulley, northbound 404, seeing traffic on and off from Steeles up to Major McKenzie, and then from just past Stouffville Road through Van Dorf, Highway 400, northbound heavy and slow from Shepherd up through Canada's Wonderland, and then from Lloydtown as you make your way up through Canal Road. Already seeing a busy as well, Highway 9 as you make your way westbound from the 8th concession over towards Highway 27. Looking at that Highway 50, both directions basically between Major McKenzie and Nashville Road, slow, but really slow southbound to Major McKenzie as you travel through there. Up here in Barrie, you're looking good. On the northbound side, southbound 400 heavy from Bayfield down towards Dunlop. If your internet can't handle a few extra users this summer, it's overpriced. 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I'm Brenda Devine. 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
11: We all love Benny and the Jets, but imagine Benny without the Jets. 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

Barry's Rock Station, Rock 95, Tom Petty and the Heartbreakers, Learning to Fly, plus the Lazy's Hot Under the Collar. Good afternoon. It's the Wednesday drive home with McCulley. We might start some fights with this one. It is Would You Rather Wednesday and a

0: We've got a beautiful afternoon turning into a nice evening. Now a few clouds and dipping down to 9 before tomorrow. Mix of sun and cloud. A high of 27, which will feel like 30 with the Humidex. 24 degrees right now in Barrie. And a special event coming up on Friday at Lynx Kitchen and Social. It's Phenomenon, of course. You've got some food, but you've got comedy, mind games, and a mentalist magician, Ian Batterbury, in the house. And if you want to have a little fun to win your way into that, call me now at 721-ROCK. Let's find out what's happening in traffic. Here is Brenda Devine.
1: Hey, McCullough, it continues build on that northbound side of Highway 404. Traffic from Finch on and off to Major McKenzie picks up for a bit. Slows again, Stouffville Road. Again, heavy and slow right up through Van Dorf. Highway 400 northbound, heavy and slow from Shepherd through Canada's Wonderland, Lloydtown, as you make your way up through Canal Road. Highway 27 filling in as well. That is through Rutherford and Major McKenzie up towards Nashville Road. You've got it heavy on Highway 50 southbound to Major McKenzie, northbound as you make your way up through Nashville Road. Traveling anywhere in through the Barrie area. Northbound 400 is good. Southbound, though, I expect heavy traffic from Duckworth down towards Dunlop with that ongoing construction. Discover authentic Indian cooking at the Curry Grill in Wasaga Beach. Right now, buy one butter chicken bowl, get one free with Uber on Facebook at Curry Grill. I'm Brenda Devine. More traffic in minutes on Rock 95.
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0: World So Cold from 3 Days Grace, plus the Eagles already gone. Barry's Rock Station, Rock 95. This Friday, Link's Kitchen and Social. Pretty fun event going down with mentalist and magician Ian Batterbury coming to Link's Kitchen for Phenomenon Off Course. And we're hooking you up with a free pair of tickets in a fun way. Who's this?
1: Hi, it's Kayla.
0: Kayla, where are you calling from?
1: Angus.
0: Have you ever been to Link's Kitchen and Social?
1: No, but I actually seen it this weekend beside Fun Villa or something.
0: Phenomenon. Off course on Friday, you get Ian Batterbury. He's a comedic magician and mentalist who does an interactive experience. So it is quite the date night out, and we want you to go.
1: That sounds awesome.
0: But we need to have a little mentalist fun right now. I'm going to test my abilities to see if I can blow your mind, okay?
1: Okay.
0: And don't overthink it. And don't tell me your answers, but pick a number between 1 and 10.
1: 7.
0: Well, I said not to answer, but that's okay.
1: I'm blonde.
0: Then this should be easy to pick your brain. I'm just kidding. I need you to multiply that number by 9.
1: Can I use a calculator?
0: It's 63. So now I need you add those two digits together in that new two-digit number. You got your new number?
1: Yeah.
0: Find out which letter of the alphabet corresponds, like A equals 1, B equals 2, C equals 3.
1: Okay.
0: All right, now, I need you to think of a country that starts with that letter.
1: Jamaica.
0: Not supposed to tell me.
1: Oh! I'm thinking out loud here, okay?
0: And I'm not sure if that accurately lines up, but anyway, think of an animal that starts with the last letter of that country.
1: Okay.
0: You got one?
1: Yep.
0: All right, now I need you to think of the color of that animal.
1: Okay.
0: Are you thinking of a brown anteater in Jamaica?
1: But you're pretty close.
0: What were you thinking of?
1: An anteater? My bad. I stink at this game.
0: No, I stink as a mentalist. And that's okay because Ian Batterbury's the professional. You're going to go see the real deal this Friday at Link's Kitchen and Social.
1: Amazing. That sounds great.
0: We're going to do it again tomorrow. Another chance to blow someone's mind. Right now, traffic brought to you by Jeff Walters Jewelers. Make the moment more memorable. Here's Brenda.
2: Hey there, McCauley. It's a busy go out there today. First of all, southbound 404, it's jammed from Steeles down to the DVP already. Northbound 404, it's slow from Finch right up to north of 16th Avenue. And then you've got more traffic from Stouffville Road right up through Van Dorf. Highway 400 northbound from just north of Highway 401, heavy and slow up to north of Rutherford. A little bit of traffic as well as you make your way through Major McKenzie. And then heavy approaching Lloydtown up through Highway 9 and Canal Road. 9's a heavy go as well, westbound from West Canal Bank Road over towards Highway 26. 27 as you travel out of Kleinberg, you got slow spots on and off. That is through Rutherford, Major McKenzie, and up through Nashville Road towards Kirby. Both directions on Highway 50, usual slow spots, southbound to Major McKenzie, northbound up to Nashville Road. Traveling up here in Barrie, you've got some traffic northbound 400. Looks like from around Bayfield still down to Dunlop. We did have a little bit of traffic southbound Highway 11 into Barrie, but it looks much better through there right now. If you want to update me, of course, 1-844-ROJAM. 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
6: Well, if they're going slow.
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6: 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Mm-hmm. And there was a lineup of cars maybe 100 deep behind him. Nobody in front of him. It was so funny. Everybody, and he was probably doing it on purpose. Yeah.
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0: The Rat King joins us from Rock Solid Wrestling after 5 o'clock to give away free wrestling tickets for Collingwood Saturday. Plus, Lucky Lotto 5 is still to come. Right now, Brenda Devine, what are you seeing in traffic?
1: Good afternoon. It's a busy go out there. Northbound Highway 404, slowing, approaching Finch to Major McKenzie, and then from Stouffville Road through Van Dorf, Highway 400 northbound from just north of the 401, right through Canada's Wonderland, and then from Loytown as you make your way up through Canal Road. Highway 27, you've got a bit of a slow spot northbound approaching Kirby Road. Both directions on Highway 50 between Major McKenzie and Nashville Road, heavy. Here in Barrie, northbound 400, filling in approaching Essa to approaching Dunlop, southbound side from Duckworth down to Dunlop. I did see some traffic on 12, Memorial over towards 11, and actually Memorial over towards West Street as well. Evergreen Sodding does site grading to removal of your old turf to installation and hydro seeding of your new lawn. 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They're laying down the lawn. I'm Brenda Devine. More traffic in minutes on Rock 95.
0: We're officially over the hump. It is quitting time, and it's time for Barrie 360 News, brought to you by GD Coats, the original used car superstore, 425 Dunlop Street West in Barrie. Good afternoon, Ian McLennan.
2: Here's what Barrie's talking about. OBP have charged a 33-year-old Brampton man with second-degree murder after a body was discovered at Scouts Valley Trail off of Old Barrie Road in Orillia. Police were alerted about the body shortly after 7:10 last evening. Investigators have yet to release the identity of the victim, but they say they believe there's no ongoing threat to public safety. Barrie police reminding motorists to keep an eye open as the warm weather brings out motorcyclists, bicyclists, and pedestrians. The alarm sounded after two separate collisions so far this week involving motorcycles. On Monday, on Harvey Road near Brine Drive, involving a motorcycle and a motor vehicle. The other yesterday at Cundles Road East and Livingstone Street East when an SUV and motorcycle collided. Now, in both incidents, police say the bike riders suffered serious but non-life-threatening injuries, and the other drivers were charged with failing to make a safe lane turn. A 17-year-old from Vaughan, a 15-year-old from Mississauga facing multiple charges after South Simcoe police say an SUV that was stolen in Peel region earlier today crashed with a transport truck. It happened around 6 a.m. on Highway 400 northbound south of County Road 88. Witnesses told police two people in the SUV fled on foot. Officers found them in no time at all. The teens now face charges that include dangerous operation, theft of a motor vehicle, and failing to comply with release orders. A financial squeeze at the hospital in Barrie. Raw Victoria Regional Health Center reporting a year-end deficit of $7.8 million for 2025-26. In response, the hospital says it's implementing a long-range financial plan over 3 to 5 years that will focus on operational efficiency, innovation, and resource alignment. RVH says at this time, 50 out of 4,500 employees are being impacted by this phase, and a process has begun to redeploy as many of those workers into vacant positions. Hospital pegs the financial pressure to the growth in the region, complex patient needs, along with rising labor and supply costs. Your eyes on the street could be our next headline. Text your tip to 705-797-1111. The Toronto Blue Jays continue their series in Atlanta tonight, and the NBA championship opens up in San Antonio, the Spurs taking on the Knicks. Another round of sunshine tomorrow, the forecast in 30.
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2: A few clouds overnight, low down to 9 tomorrow, some sun, some cloud, and 27. It's 24 in Barrie 4. Updates all day long. 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

0: 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It's the Wednesday drive home on Barry's Rock Station, Rock 95. Your Quitting Time song of the day before that, brought to you by Paul Sadlin Motors, 550 Bayfield Street in Barry, AC/DC. 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
2: All right. Lindsay, Ontario. 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
2: Ah, for once, I'm actually upset that the buzzer sounded. I wanted to hear more, Bruce. I wanted to hear more. Unless you were just sucking up. We always like to hear that. Please drive safe. We love to be the soundtrack to your commutes. Let's find out what's happening out on those roads for everybody. Here's Brenda Devine.
5: Hey there, McCulley. It's a busy go out there today. Lots of bright sunshine. Make sure you've got your sunglasses, especially if you're driving westbound. But I'm looking at all the westbound routes, and they are so far so good. But northbound 400, it's already heavy as you make your way from the Don Valley Parkway right up to Major McKenzie. Picks up, slows again just north of Stouffville Road through Van Dorf. Highway 400, it's a slow spot as well from Shepherd, with heavy and slow spots right up to north of Rutherford. And then it's really jamming up on Highway 400 from Lloydtown as you make your way north of Highway 9. It does pick up once you get around Canal Road. Traveling on 27, you've got it busy through Kleinberg and again up through Kirby Road. Highway 50, both directions, southbound to Major McKenzie, northbound up to Nashville Road, and just jammed through there. Highway 400 here in Barrie, a little bit of traffic north of Essa, southbound from Bayfield as you make your way down towards Dunlop, and 12 Memorial over towards Highway 11. 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I'm Brenda Devine. More traffic in minutes on Rock 95.
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0: Calgary's Rock Station, Rock 95, Beatles' Hey Jude, plus Zombie from Youngblood on your Wednesday drive home. It's McCully gearing up for my return to the ring this Saturday night in Collingwood. It is wrestling night in Collingwood 13, a fundraiser for Special Olympics, family-friendly pro wrestling action, including a Lucky 13 Battle Royal to see who gets a title shot later in the night against the new Canadian heavyweight champion, the Rat King, Anthony Darko, from right here in Barrie, who joins us for a special contest to score free tickets for Saturday, the famous Rat of the Day, Darko.
1: Rat King's famous Rat of the Day. 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
0: Name that famous rat at 721 Rock to win. 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A few clouds down to 9, a mix of sun and cloud tomorrow will feel like 29 with the Humidex, perfect for the patio prowl. It's 24 right now in Barrie. Time for traffic with Brenda.
2: Hey, McCully, it's a busy one out there today. Northbound Highway 404. This traffic starts to slow down from approaching Highway 401 and continues heavy up to Major McKenzie. It does pick up for a bit, but slows again north of Stouffville Road up through Van Dorf, and a little bit of traffic as well, Aurora Road up through St. John's Side Road. Highway 400, it's a heavy go as well from just north of the 401 up through Rutherford, and then really jamming up as you make your way northbound from Loytown up to north of Highway 9. It starts to break up at that point. Once you get up through Canal Road, you're fine. Highway 27, you've got slow spots through Kleinburg, again through into Kirby Road, and from King Vaughan into Nobleton. That Highway 50 southbound to Major McKenzie and northbound to Nashville Road, already jammed up. Highway 400 here in Barrie approaching Essa to just north of it. Southbound 400 approaching Bayfield to approaching Dunlop. And then to the north of us, I'm seeing a bit of traffic on 12 as you make your way from Memorial over towards West Street. 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I'm Brenda Devine. More traffic in minutes on Rock 95.
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0: morning's rock station, Rock 95. It's Pretty Reckless, Death by Rock and Roll, plus Arkell's Money on the Wednesday drive home, 3 days away from the 13th Wrestling Night in Collingwood in support of Special Olympics, the biggest family-friendly wrestling show in Simcoe County all year, featuring multiple championship matches, women's wrestling, a battle royal that I'm in, and our very own Rachel performing ring announcer duties on Saturday at the Collingwood Curling Club. We've got the heavyweight champ himself helping give away these free tickets. Who's this?
1: You got Pete.
0: Pete, big wrestling fan.
1: I would say so.
0: Where are you calling from?
1: From Barrie.
0: All right, we're going to send you to Collingwood, to the Collingwood Curling Club, to see all the action, including yours truly. But you got to name that famous rat of the day.
2: Rat King's famous rat of the day. Who was the mystery chef in a recent animated feature?
0: Do you know who that was?
1: Ratatouille?
0: Ratatouille is correct.
1: All right.
0: Whenever my wife burns supper, we blame the rats and not her talents.
1: I got the same problem at home.
0: Well, at least you get a night out Saturday. You got two free tickets to Wrestling Night in Collingwood 13.
1: That's wicked.
0: And now, Pete, we're both in trouble. 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
3: Hey there, McCauley, northbound on Highway 404. You've got slow traffic right now from Finch up to Major McKenzie. And then again, approaching Bloomington up through Van Dorf. Southbound is jammed from just south of Highway 407 down to the DVP. Highway 400 northbound, it slows from approaching Shepherd through Canada's Wonderland. And then from Lloydtown up to approaching Canal Road. You've got heavy traffic as well, both directions on Highway 50. Southbound to Major McKenzie, northbound up through Nashville Road. Westbound Major McKenzie from the northbound 427 to 50 is jammed through there. And up here in Barrie, northbound through S on the 400, some traffic southbound Bayfield down to Dunlop. And I did see some extra traffic on 12 from Memorial over towards West Street. 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I'm Brenda Devine. More traffic in minutes on Rock 95.
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0: After 6, the winning continues. $100 and 649 tickets up for grabs. Brenda, what's the latest in traffic?
1: Good evening. Seeing heavy traffic as you make your way on that northbound side of Highway 404, Steeles to Major McKenzie, southbound 404, Steeles to the DVP, and then northbound as you approach Bloomington up through Van Dorf. Highway 400, northbound heavy and slow from Shepherd up to almost Major McKenzie, and then really jams up as you travel just north of Lloydtown up through Highway 9. Starts to move a little bit better past 9. Once you get up through Canal Road, you are fine. Highway 27, looks like we've got some heavy traffic right now as you make your way through Rutherford. There's a collision on Rutherford just east of Highway 27. That whole intersection is just jammed through there. If you've got southbound 50 to Major McKenzie, northbound 50 to Nashville Road, jam solid already as well. The good news is anywhere north of that Canal Road, all the routes are in excellent shape, including both directions through Barrie and to the north of us. Fox's Bakery and Deli is your barbecue headquarters. 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I'm Brenda Devine. More traffic in minutes on Rock 95.
0: It's 6 o'clock and time once again for Barrie 360 News. One more time, here's Ian McLennan.
2: Here's what Barrie's talking about. OBP have charged a 33-year-old Brampton man with second-degree murder after a body was discovered at Scouts Valley Trail off of Old Barrie Road in Orillia. Police were alerted about the body shortly after 7:10 last evening. Investigators have yet to release the identity of the victim, but they say they believe there's no ongoing threat to public safety. Barrie police reminding motorists to keep an eye open as the warm weather brings out motorcyclists, bicyclists, and pedestrians. The alarm sounded after two separate collisions so far this week involving motorcycles. On Monday, on Harvey Road near Bryan Drive, involving a motorcycle and a motor vehicle. The other yesterday at Cundles Road East and Livingstone Street East when an SUV and motorcycle collided. Now, in both incidents, police say the bike riders suffered serious but non-life-threatening injuries, and the other drivers were charged with failing to make a safe lane turn. A 17-year-old from Vaughan, a 15-year-old from Mississauga facing multiple charges after South Simcoe police say an SUV that was stolen in Peel region earlier today crashed with a transport truck. It happened around 6 a.m. on Highway 400 northbound south of County Road 88. Witnesses told police two people in the SUV fled on foot. Officers found them in no time at all. The teens now face charges that include dangerous operation, theft of a motor vehicle, and failing to comply with release orders. A financial squeeze at the hospital in Barrie. Royal Victoria Regional Health Center reporting a year-end deficit of $7.8 million for 2025-26. In response, the hospital says it's implementing a long-range financial plan over 3 to 5 years that will focus on operational efficiency, innovation, and resource alignment. RVH says at this time, 50 out of 4,500 employees are being impacted by this phase, and a process has begun to redeploy as many of those workers into vacant positions. Hospital pegs the financial pressure to the growth in the region, complex patient needs, along with rising labor and supply costs. Your eyes on the street could be our next headline. Text your tip to 705-797-1111. The Toronto Blue Jays continue their series in Atlanta tonight, and the NBA championship opens up in San Antonio, the Spurs taking on the Knicks. Another round of sunshine tomorrow, the forecast in 30.
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2: A few clouds overnight, low down to 9 tomorrow, some sun, some cloud, and 27. It's 24 in Barrie 4. Updates all day long. 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
1: $100 in Lotto 649 tickets to up your odds at winning part of the $10 million that's up for grabs tonight. It's increasing your odds at changing life right now. It's 721-ROCK. 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
1: It's $100 in 649 tickets that ups your odds at winning the $10 million in the 649 jackpot. You just got to give me five answers in 10 seconds. Who's this?
2: Hi there, this is Angel.
1: Angel, what's going on in your world today?
2: Just ran out to fill the car up with gas before. I think it was going to go up again. It already went up, and I was so disappointed I didn't fill it up yesterday.
1: How about we take care of ever worrying about the price of gas ever again?
2: Yes, please.
1: $10 million would do that. We've got 10 seconds on the clock, and since we just heard 5440 Ocean Pearl, wondering if you can't say fish, you cannot say fish, can you name five things you'd find in the ocean?
2: Shark, a whale, an octopus, lobster, crab, seashell, shrimp. Did I say five things?
1: You're making me miss the ocean and also get hungry at the same time.
2: Sorry, I don't know if I said five things.
1: You certainly did. Bonus points if you had said UFOs, because they seem to be coming out of the oceans. But to each their own, you've got $100 in 649 tickets.
2: Oh my gosh, that's amazing. Thank you so much.
1: Best of luck. Let's find out what's happening in traffic. Here is Brenda Devine.
3: Good evening. Southbound 404 is still the slow spot. Approaching Finch down to the DVP. Northbound 404, 407 to Major McKenzie. Bloomington up through Van Dorf. Highway 400 northbound traffic as well from Shepherd. Heavy and slow spots as you make your way up to north of Rutherford. And then you've still got a slow spot north of Lloydtown through Highway 9 up towards Canal Road. Highway 27 towards King Vaughan, actually before Kirby Road, and then into King Vaughan. Still a heavy go on the southbound 50 to Major McKenzie and northbound 50 as you make your way up towards Nashville Road. Nice drive through Barry. Nice drive north of Barry. 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I'm Brenda Devine. 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

Injecting a dose of lithium into the drive home show is Nirvana plus Gloria Sun's new plan. Barry's Rock Station, Rock 95. Up next, we'll take a break on the drive and check that guilty pleasure gossip of what's trending. It's the viral debate that may impact your relationship, but we found the science behind it. How you stand in the shower says about you after Rush Subdivisions.

0: Checking what's trending. I'm doing the scroll in so you don't have to. Vegas up 1-0 in the Stanley Cup Finals. Game 2 tomorrow night. The countdown to FIFA's World Cup continues, and $3,000 tickets still available for Canada's first game. Unrelated, I think, is the fact that the unprecedented break from Ontario legislature going right through to October. I will say this, the rest of the country is trying to take a page from Doug Ford's playbook and get the bars open later / earlier for World Cup action. So Alberta and BC are trying to pull in Ontario. Of course, the time change. You got to have late night soccer action. East Coast as well. Zellers, the relaunch that started in Edmonton, Alberta last year, is coming to Toronto. There will be two new Zellers locations, one at Yorkdale Mall, kind of a pop-up discount shop, also one in Windsor. So if you're looking for the Red Z, unfortunately, I don't think the restaurant's coming back with it. And it's the viral debate that is impacting relationships, although it might be a good thing. How do you stand in the shower? When you're not washing yourself down, what's your go-to standard beginning stance? Do you face the water or face away from it? What you choose as your shower stance, psychologically and backed by science, will say a lot about you. We've got the article, rock95.com. Go to our Facebook page and find out the debate, what most people are saying, and what it says about you, where you stand. And maybe it will help your relationship, because my wife and I have opposite stances, and things seem to be going pretty good. Let's find out what's happening in traffic. Here's Brenda.
1: Good evening. Still seeing the slow traffic southbound Highway 404 approaching Finch to the DVP. Northbound side, Highway 7 up to Major McKenzie, and then from Bloomington up to Van Dorf. Southbound 400 Shepherd to the 401. Northbound side from Finch up through Canada's Wonderland, and then from Highway 9 as you make your way up through Canal Road. 27 heavy northbound to King Vaughan, and then you've got southbound 50 jammed to Major McKenzie, and westbound Major McKenzie still jammed off the northbound 427 over to Highway 50. Good through Barrie. You're not seeing any delays to the north of us. Oh, it does look like we have a collision just reported Highway 9 by the northbound Highway 400. Updates are welcome at 1-844 Road Jam. 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I'm Brenda Devine. More traffic in minutes.

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0: Money's Rock Station, Rock 95. There's Tesla Signs, Rubber Band Man before that from Mumford & Sons. It's your Wednesday evening with McCully, and I'll be here an extra hour because Rachel's been filling in for Tim as the summer vacations have hit. From the Rock 95 Weather Center, brought to you by Smitty's Furniture in Barrie. Enjoy power recliners from just $7.99 and 30% off all motion sofas during the Smitty's Father's Day event on now. You got that summer weather, although a spring-like night tonight. Few clouds, low of 9, mix of sun and cloud, 27, will feel like 30. It's in time for the patio prowl tomorrow. Right now, 24 degrees in Barrie. Let's get one last check of traffic with Brenda Devine.
1: Good evening. There's still some heavy traffic on the northbound side of Highway 404, just north of Highway 7 as you make your way up through 16th Avenue, and still from Bloomington up to approaching Van Dorf. Southbound is jammed from approaching Finch as you make your way down onto the Don Valley Parkway. There is a serious collision approaching Lawrence with lanes blocked down through there. Highway 400 southbound traffic, Shepherd down to the 401. There's a collision just north of Finch. Not really causing much of a delay, but there is some traffic north of there from Highway 407 as you make your way up through Langs. Staff. Still a collision, it looks like, on Highway 9 by the northbound 400. A little bit of traffic on the 400 as well from Highway 9 up to just north of it. The good news is, traveling up here in Barrie, you're good both north and southbound and to the north of us. 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

Rolling Stones, Honky Tonk Women, Barry's Rock Station, Rock 95. You're inside 30 minutes commercial free. We also had the Chili Peppers. Might be a chilly night, but a hot day and the return of the Rock 95 patio prowl tomorrow. Craig on location 5 till 7 at Malone's Pint House. Here's Monster Truck.

0: Nickelback's latest, Bones for the Crows, on Barry's Rock Station, Rock 95. Good evening, I'm McCulley, in for Rachel. We're playing our musical chairs game. Of course, ready for the patio prowl tomorrow, but it's not the only event that requires some grub and getting outside to celebrate summer. 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

Pink Floyd, Wish You Were Here, Barry's Rock Station, Rock 95. Every Sunday night, you'll hear the freshest tracks, the latest from your favorites, plus the Garage to Glory band on the new Rock Hour. That's where this one debuted from Talk. It's called Time Machine. Left the-

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